0: Energy prices were a major driver of the 3.7% surge in the year-over-year consumer price index last month. Coupled with higher prices for goods and services, average hourly earnings fell in August for a sixth straight month.
1: To keep up with rising prices, the government says Social Security benefits will increase 3.6%. The administration saying that'll largely kick in next year, though for some people, the increase could start hitting on December 31st. Six Flags over Georgia set to reopen on Friday, days after a man fell to his death from the Goliath roller coaster. That ride remaining closed as investigators examine what happened. What's believed to be the world's oldest shipwreck found off the coast of Turkey. The ship is thought to have been a trade vessel from the Bronze Age 4,700 years ago. This is ABC News.
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5: Here's your K-Country forecast. Chance of thunderstorms and foggy tonight. Otherwise, cloudy skies expected. Lows around 66. North winds around 5 miles per hour. Chance for storms with fog and spots early tomorrow. Daytime highs approaching 88. Sunshine mixed with clouds at times. That's your local forecast update. I'm meteorologist Jennifer Wojcicki from the K-Country Weather Center. Right now, 75.
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It's Little Texas and God Bless Texas here inside the saloon, rolling through it. Hi there, Rich Cassidy. We've made it halfway. I know you can make it to the weekend. It is that much closer. Morgan Wallen on the way. How about Marty Stewart, Travis Tritt, and this one's going to hurt for a long, long time. And old Billy Currington must be doing something right. Welcome to RC Social Saloon.

0: Morgan Wallen been by now here inside RC's Social Saloon. He's got a brand new album in the works, though he is being tight-lipped onto when he is going to release it. Many fans are hoping he releases it before the end of the year, but now it's looking as if it's getting so close now to the holidays that he may just be waiting till after New Year's. On the way, Shaboozy, Trace Adkins, and Kenny Chesney with Young. Come on back.
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0: A Schmoozy bar song here inside the saloon with L.O. Langley's latest lined up. We'll throw in Colin Ray with I Think About You and Lady A trying to navigate what their future holds. They just got done finishing a brand new album that'll be released here very soon, but they are kind of changing their path a little bit. Don't know when they're going to be back out on the road as Charles Kelly with Lady A goes through treatment for blood cancer. Our thoughts continue to go out to him.
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3: Here's your K-Country forecast. Chance of thunderstorms and foggy tonight. Otherwise, cloudy skies expected. Lows around 66. North winds around 5 miles per hour. Chance for storms with fog and spots early tomorrow. Daytime highs approaching 88. Sunshine mixed with clouds at times. That's your local forecast update. I'm meteorologist Jennifer Wojcicki from the K-Country Weather Center. Right now, 75.
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0: Ryan. That's Ella Langley and Love and Life Again. Hang out the Judds on the way with Have Mercy. Also, Dan and Shay will throw in Tracy Byrd, Scotty McCreery, and Luke Combs. And speaking of the Judds, we talked about Wynonna Judd and her mother, Naomi Judd, on one of our recent episodes of Cassidy Country, where we share stories behind the greatest country songs of all time. We'll touch on exactly what the episode was about and where you can find it if you are a fan of the Judds.
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1: ABC News, I'm Dave Packer. Ukraine says its U.S.-made Starlink terminals, built by Elon Musk's SpaceX, which helped control its defensive and offensive drones, were throttled back as Kyiv endured a second consecutive night of missile attacks.
2: There are growing concerns in Ukraine that the U.S. has now stopped sharing vital intelligence, the kind of intelligence that helps intercept Russian attacks, and that Elon Musk's Starlink satellite system is being restricted for Ukrainian forces.
1: ABC's Ian Pannell. The Justice Department sent letters today to state and local election officials in California threatening legal action over a list of alleged non-citizen voters that the Trump administration claims were sent mail-in ballots for the upcoming midterms. Media tracking firm Ad Impact says as of today, advertisers have spent $10 billion on campaign ads this election cycle, making this the most expensive political season since the 2018 midterms. And there's still 20 more days to go. This is ABC News.
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6: Here's your K-Country forecast. Chance of thunderstorms with fog and spots tonight. Otherwise, cloudy skies expected. Lows dip down to about 66. Winds out of the north around 5 miles per hour. Sunshine mixed with clouds at times and foggy early tomorrow. Chance of thunderstorms. Daytime highs approaching 88. That's your local forecast update. I'm meteorologist Jennifer Wojcicki from the K-Country Weather Center. Currently, it's 73 degrees.
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That's Leanne Rimes and One Way Ticket here inside the saloon. Hi there, Rich Cassidy. Well, coming up, we'll hear from Megan Maroney and a future Country Music Hall of Famer, the great Tim McGraw, going to officially be inducted this coming Sunday. His plaque will hang in the rotunda for eternity in downtown Nashville. We will hear not a moment too soon. And Lee Bryce, here is A Woman Like You.

out of the blue, drifting off to the evening news. She said, honey, what would you do if you'd have never met me? I just laughed, said, I don't know. 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

0: That's Medicine by Megan Maroney here inside the saloon. Hang out at number one from Luke Combs on the way. Leroy Parnell asks, what kind of fool do you think I am? And Scotty McCreery says, see you tonight. Hang on.
1: It's time to celebrate you with our birthday and anniversary giveaway. 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

0: That's Luke Combs, sleepless in a hotel room here inside the saloon. So recently, Winona Judd sat down and chatted with Sean Ryan on his very popular podcast and show, talking about not only her amazing Hall of Fame career, but also the day that she lost her mother, Naomi, talking about how she got a phone call in the early morning about 11 a.m. from their life coach, told to quickly get to Naomi's house, and then it all unfolded right then and there to the hospital and Naomi passing away. It's a very, very almost intense story and an intense day for Winona Judd, who then had to go home and go to sleep only to wake up to be inducted into the Country Music Hall of Fame without her mother. We have that episode up now at Cassidy Country on our Facebook and TikTok, where we share brand new country music videos each and every day.
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4: 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Always with current temperatures and the information you need when weather threatens. Always keeping you weather aware.
5: Here's your K-Country forecast. Chance for storms tonight. Otherwise, cloudy skies expected. Lows dip down to about 66. Winds out of the southeast around 5 miles per hour. Sunshine mixed with clouds at times. Tomorrow, slight chance of thunderstorms. High temperatures reach up to 88. Tomorrow night, lows dip down to about 64. That's your local forecast update. I'm meteorologist Jennifer Wojcicki from the K-Country Weather Center. Right now, 73.
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0: Dan and Shay say so. Their latest here inside the saloon with music on the way from Diamond Rio. How about the latest from Zach Toppin, South of Sanity? Rascal Flatts, we'll throw in Morgan Wallen and Montgomery Gentry with Something to Be Proud Of. Thank you so much for spending time right here inside RC's Social Saloon.
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1: ABC News, I'm Dave Packer. The University of Chicago says a person of interest has been identified in connection with the reported sexual assault at the Alpha Epsilon Pi fraternity. That individual not affiliated with the school and has been banned from campus follows allegations of gang rape at Cornell University. President Trump making a pair of Western campaign stops for Republicans today, first in Bullhead City, Arizona.
2: So I think these rallies have changed everything. They've changed. A lot of things have changed. I think a lot of people that maybe were having trouble won't have so much trouble. But I feel I owe it to the Republican Party. I love the party. I love the people in the Republican Party.
1: Trump now rallying in Montana. Prices keep soaring. A new report shows inflation still on the rise, up 3.7% in September compared to last year. More trouble in the Strait of Hormuz, adding upward pressure to fuel prices. British Tracking Group reports 20 attacks on vessels since the start of the month. This is Houthis are also threatening oil and gas in Saudi Arabia. This is ABC News.
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8: Here's your K-Country forecast. Chance for storms tonight. Otherwise, cloudy skies expected. Lows dip down to about 66. Winds out of the southeast around 5 miles per hour. Sunshine mixed with clouds at times. Tomorrow, slight chance of thunderstorms. High temperatures reach up to 88. Tomorrow night, lows dip down to about 64. That's your local forecast update. I'm meteorologist Jennifer Wojcicki from the K-Country Weather Center. Currently 72.
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Russell Dickerson, big old number one, and happy to be here inside the saloon. Hi there, Rich Cassidy. Hey, hit us up on our Facebook at RC Social Saloon. If ever there is something we can get on the jukebox for you, you know tomorrow is Thirsty Throwback Thursday, where we'll dust off some of the greatest country songs of all time. Morgan Wallen on the way. We'll throw in Montgomery Gentry with Something to Be Proud Of. And Trisha Yearwood, we talked about this a couple of days ago. She won a Grammy for her version. Here is How Do I Live.

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0: Morgan Wallen, number one, and Don't We Hear Inside the Saloon. Zach Tapa on the way with South of Sanity. We will love a little stronger from Diamond Rio, and I've always loved everything Diamond Rio has ever put out, but if you go back and listen to their first two albums, those two albums alone by Diamond Rio, in my humble opinion, are Hall of Fame worthy. Those guys certainly do deserve to be in the Hall of Fame here sometime soon while we still have all members around with us. And Florida Georgia Line with Luke Bryan. This is How We Roll next.
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0: 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I was going to say South of Sunny. No, South of Sanity. That's Zach Top. 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
3: 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Always keeping you weather aware.
4: Here's your K-Country forecast. Chance for storms tonight. Otherwise, cloudy skies expected. Lows dip down to about 66. Winds out of the southeast around 5 miles per hour. Sunshine mixed with clouds at times. Tomorrow, slight chance of thunderstorms. High temperatures reach up to 88. Tomorrow night, lows dip down to about 64. That's your local forecast update. I'm meteorologist Jennifer Wojcicki from the K-Country Weather Center. Currently 72.
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0: Lauren Elena, Chase Matthew, all my exes here inside the saloon. That is their latest hangout. Zach John King on the way. We'll throw in Kip Moore, Carrie Underwood, Alan Jackson with those tall, tall trees. As always, hit us up on our Facebook if there is something we can get on the jukebox for you. And if you love the history of country music, stories behind the greatest country songs of all time, you know where to find us. Yep, Cassidy Country on Facebook and TikTok.
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1: ABC News, I'm Dave Packer. Americans like this Texan already feeling it.
2: It's probably the most stressful time of my life.
1: And now the Consumer Price Index for September showing year-over-year inflation has come in at 3.7%. Hotter than even economists were anticipating. The Social Security Administration said people who receive Social Security will receive an increase of about $75 a month starting in January, but that increase not keeping pace with inflation or prices. After being diagnosed with lung cancer and having surgery, we're told that Pope Leo's in good spirits and expected to remain in the hospital until next Tuesday. President Trump at a rally in Arizona wishing him well.
3: I want to see Pope Leo get well. I hear the prognosis for that type of a problem. It's a cancer. It's big stuff anytime you have cancer. But the prognosis seems to be good. I've watched. And we just want to wish him our love and our best wishes.
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9: Here's your K-Country forecast. Chance for storms tonight. Otherwise, cloudy skies expected. Lows dip down to about 66. Winds out of the southeast around 5 miles per hour. Sunshine mixed with clouds at times. Tomorrow, slight chance of thunderstorms. High temperatures reach up to 88. Tomorrow night, lows dip down to about 64. That's your local forecast update. I'm meteorologist Jennifer Wojcicki from the K-Country Weather Center. Right now, 70.
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That's Clint Black and Killing Time here inside the saloon. Hi there, Rich Cassidy. Hey, hang on. Tomorrow's already Thirsty Throwback Thursday, where we throw back some of the greatest country songs of all time. Then the weekend will be here before you know it. Riley Green's latest on the way. We will hear Those Tall, Tall Trees, a song originally written and recorded by the great Tom T. Hall and Alan Jackson. Now, Thompson Square.

0: Riley Green, Think As You Drunk, here inside RC Social Saloon. His latest, Kenny on the way with Carry On. Clay Walker, If I Could Make a Living. 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

0: His most recent number one out of his latest album, Silver Sands Marina. That is Kenny Chesney and Carry On. Zach John King on the way. We'll get to drinking a little early before Thirsty Throwback Thursday. Mindy McCready, guys do it all the time, and a little bit of beer money from Kip Moore. Hang on.
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3: Here's your K-Country forecast. Chance for storms tonight. Otherwise, cloudy skies expected. Lows dip down to about 66. Winds out of the southeast around 5 miles per hour. Sunshine mixed with clouds at times. Tomorrow, slight chance of thunderstorms. High temperatures reach up to 88. Tomorrow night, lows dip down to about 64. That's your local forecast update. I'm meteorologist Jennifer Wojcicki from the K-Country Weather Center. Right now, 70.
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1: ABC News, I'm Dave Packard. The White House is blaming the uptick in inflation on the fighting in the Middle East. Meanwhile, stocks tumbled after the higher-than-expected inflation data today. ABC's Olivia Rubin.
2: Gas is up 34% year-to-year. Energy prices up 20% year-to-year. Fuel oil up 74%. Airfare 22%. Electricity 4.4%. Of course, there are other areas seeing increases as well. According to this report, food up 2.5%. The price of eating out up 3.5%.
1: Now it's Maryland. Board Administrator confirms state officials in that state informed by federal authorities today of a possible suspicious letter addressed to them. This a day after election officials in Louisiana and Oklahoma said letters with unknown substances were sent to their offices, neither found to be hazardous. At Cornell University, the faculty senate debated a no-confidence resolution to condemn that school's response to campus sexual violence. This is ABC News.
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8: Here's your K-Country forecast. Chance of thunderstorms overnight. Otherwise, cloudy skies expected. Lows level off around 66. Winds out of the south around 5 miles per hour. Sunshine mixed with clouds at times. Thursday, slight chance of thunderstorms. Daytime highs approaching 88. That's your local forecast update. I'm meteorologist Jennifer Wojcicki from the K-Country Weather Center. Currently, it's 70 degrees.
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It's always worth it, you know. That's the fall. Cody Johnson, Charlie Derrick kicking off hour one of my show here tonight. Let's get a little emotional here. It's Terry Clark.

0: Tucker Wetmore, man, he's doing good with that song, isn't he? Everybody still loves that song. It's been out, too. You know, it's been out a long time, you know, and it's still, you know, I keep thinking, I said, yeah, that's going to drop down in the charts, but it never does. I'm happy for him. I like him a lot. I don't know him or anything, but he just strikes me as the kind of guy to be, you know, one of those guys you could hang out with if you ever did get to know him. Plus, I like his music a whole lot. That's Brunette, Tucker Wetmore, Charlie Derrick. Tell you somebody else I like a whole lot is Luke Combs. He's got a new song out. Have you heard Rethink Some Things? It's pretty good. Stick around. You want to hear it. It's coming up next.
1: 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Prizes will not be mailed or delivered. Any winners under the age of 18 must be accompanied by a parent or legal guardian. No trade or cash equivalent will be awarded for any contest prize. Any person or persons found to be in violation of these contest rules before, during, or after the respective contest or giveaway will be disqualified and will not be eligible for further contests or giveaways.
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0: Me and you, well, I was about to say, yeah, me and you know a girl like that or a guy like that that is, you know, makes you rethink some things. If you're lucky, you know somebody like that that'll make you rethink some things. Luke Combs rocking the house here tonight with the Charlie Derrick Show. Appreciate y'all joining me. Here we are getting dangerously close to the weekend. Feels pretty good to me. I ain't got any big plans or anything over the weekend, but you just say the word weekend. Makes me feel better, you know? Makes me feel better knowing I got some Hudson Westbrook and Lady A coming up as well. Got a request for them both, so you know I get a request for something, man, I'm going to play it. And they're both coming up next.
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5: Here's your K-Country forecast. Chance of thunderstorms overnight. Otherwise, cloudy skies expected. Lows level off around 66. Winds out of the south around 5 miles per hour. Sunshine mixed with clouds at times. Thursday, slight chance of thunderstorms. Daytime highs approaching 88. That's your local forecast update. I'm meteorologist Jennifer Wojcicki from the K-Country Weather Center. Currently, it's 70 degrees.
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0: 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Well, I told you you'd know it. 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Tim McGraw coming up next.
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1: ABC News, I'm Dave Packer. A White House economic advisor is blaming the uptick in inflation on new fighting between Iran-backed Houthis and Saudi Arabia in the Middle East. Spiking gas and diesel now pushing the rate of inflation to 3.7% in September year over year. Social Security Administration saying that benefits for cost of living increase will increase by 3.6%. Arizona was the president's rally stop on Wednesday. Then he was off to Montana, where he promised federal money
2: to help more Montana families buy a home. Next year, under my leadership, Fannie Mae and Freddie Mac will be investing $3 billion in Montana mortgages to help 10,000 Montana homebuyers achieve their American dream.
1: Six Flags Over Georgia is set to reopen on Friday, days after a man fell to his death from the Goliath roller coaster. That ride remaining closed as investigators examine what happened. This is ABC News.
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10: Here's your K-Country forecast. Chance of thunderstorms overnight, otherwise cloudy skies expected. Lows level off around 66. Winds out of the south around 5 miles per hour. Sunshine mixed with clouds at times. Thursday, slight chance of thunderstorms. Daytime highs approaching 88. That's your local forecast update. I'm meteorologist Jennifer Wojcicki from the K-Country Weather Center. Currently, it's 70 degrees.
0: From then and now, the heart of country music beats strong.

Biggest song she ever recorded there. She had a lot, but that was the biggest. Reba McEntire and Fancy here for the Charlie Derrick Show. Hey, I appreciate y'all joining me on the show here tonight. Every time I hear this song, I can go back to my childhood and remember some cool things and, you know, some not so cool things. Kenny Chesney singing about those American kids.

0: Russell Dickerson and Worth Your Wild, his latest, Charlie Derrick. I can't believe me and you were close to 40 years younger when Vince Gill came out with this song. I mean, it was 1990, so that's what, 36 years? Like I say, close to 40 years ago. Man, it doesn't seem like it was that long ago. Man, we're getting old, ain't we? But it's a great song. Can't wait to hear it. It's When I Call Your Name. Y'all remember that, don't you, with Vince Gill? It's on the way. And Shaboozy and Jelly Roll going to do Amen, too. Stick around.
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0: Shabuzi and Jelly Roll, amen. Charlie, Derek, I saw this guy. He was wearing a Brantley Gilbert T-shirt, and I saw him. It was the day before yesterday, and I saw him, and he looked just like Brantley Gilbert. I mean, and I said, God, surely is that Brantley? And I said, no, it ain't Brantley Gilbert. And I started to go up and say, man, you look just like Brantley Gilbert. Are you Brantley Gilbert? But I chickened out. I didn't do it. But, man, that dude looked like him. I mean, can you imagine how weird that must have been? You see somebody wearing a T-shirt, and he looks just like the person on the T-shirt. I'm sure it wasn't him. It wasn't Brantley Gilbert. But I didn't see him, but I do have Bottoms Up by Brantley Gilbert. Great songs coming up next. Also, Morgan Wallen, Been By Now, his new one's on the way as well.
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3: Here's your K-Country forecast. Chance of thunderstorms overnight. Otherwise, cloudy skies expected. Lows level off around 66. Winds out of the south around 5 miles per hour. Sunshine mixed with clouds at times. Thursday, slight chance of thunderstorms. Daytime highs approaching 88. That's your local forecast update. I'm meteorologist Jennifer Wojcicki from the K-Country Weather Center. Currently, it's 70 degrees.
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It was 18 feet from the bow to the stern light. Second hand from a dealer in Atlanta. I rode up with Daddy when he went there to get her.

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1: ABC News, I'm Dave Packer. September's Consumer Price Index was 3.7% higher compared to a year ago, meaning consumers paid more for fuel, food, and other costs of living. The White House blaming the uptick on inflation in new fighting between Iran-backed Houthis and Saudi Arabia in the Middle East. The Social Security Administration saying benefits for cost of living increase will increase next month by 3.6%. That falls a bit short of the inflation rate. Andrew Estruth of the Center for Retirement Research.
2: It's not a perfect measure of inflation, but the reason for that is there's no perfect measure of inflation.
1: More questions about U.S. intelligence sharing with Ukraine. A source in Ukraine's presidential office Tuesday night saying that the president, the United States, rather, did share intelligence warning of incoming Russian missile strikes, but did not for the first wave of missiles. New York City Council expected to approve a deal next week to ban horse-drawn carriages in Central Park. ABC News.
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10: Here's your K-Country forecast. Chance of thunderstorms overnight. Otherwise, cloudy skies expected. Lows level off around 66. Winds out of the south around 5 miles per hour. Sunshine mixed with clouds at times. Thursday, slight chance of thunderstorms. Daytime highs approaching 88. That's your local forecast update. I'm meteorologist Jennifer Wojcicki from the K-Country Weather Center. Currently, it's 70 degrees.
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Faith and This Kiss. Charlie Eric here kicking off another long set of continuous country music. Got Joe Diffie and If the Devil Danced in Empty Pockets coming up here next. Can't wait to hear that one. I love Joe Diffie. Everybody does. He's on the way. But right now, here's Toby.

0: Love and Life again. It's Ella here with Charlie. When the kids come up to trick or treat at your house, do you or any member of your family like to hide in the bushes and scare the kids? I mean, you don't. Well, I guess you are going to scare them pretty good. You're hiding in the bushes. But the reason I'm asking is, and I was telling this dude, I said, you got to be careful who you do that for. You know, one of those kids, you know, pop you upside the head with their candy bucket or something. But he did this last year. And, you know, after they get scared, the kids like it. But he's laying out there, and he goes to his grandma's house because a lot of kids come over to his grandma's house, and he lays out there in the yard. He looks like it's just a yard decoration. Then about the time they get close enough to the steps to walk up to get some candy, he rises up real slow, like a monster and stuff, scares the heck out of the kids. And like I say, I told him, I said, you better be careful. One of those kids might get scared, hit your head with the candy bucket. But he said, it'd be worth it.
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0: There's Luke Combs and Be By You. I was about to say his latest song, but he's got two or three. You know, they started, Morgan Wallen started doing that a long time ago. You know, he put out one song, and it's in the top five. Used to be, you know, if you was an artist, you'd put out a song, you'd let it ride, you know, until it starts fading away, and then it goes away, and you wait about a month, and then you put out another song. Anymore, you know, these artists are coming out with such good songs, they got two or three, you know, like Luke Combs has got that one. He's got that new one, Rethink Some Things, just finishing up with Sleepless in a Hotel Room. So a lot of those artists with a lot of good songs are going ahead and putting them out now. I like it. I ain't complaining, you understand. I ain't complaining that I got some Alabama either. I got some mountain music for us. Come up here next.
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4: 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Always keeping you weather aware.
5: Here's your K-Country forecast. Chance of thunderstorms overnight. Otherwise, cloudy skies expected. Lows level off around 66. Winds out of the south around 5 miles per hour. Sunshine mixed with clouds at times. Thursday, slight chance of thunderstorms. Daytime highs approaching 88. That's your local forecast update. I'm meteorologist Jennifer Wojcicki from the K-Country Weather Center. Currently, it's 70 degrees.
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0: Megan Maroney and her latest sense medicine, Charlie Derrick, which I appreciate y'all joining. We were talking about, you know, what you do to, you know, how you decorate the house and everything, get ready for the kids to come over for Halloween. Robert's a friend of mine, and he, every year he does up his yard. I mean, it's a big deal. And you know, people come from outside the neighborhood just to go trick-or-treating at his house because it's so well decorated, and it's scary stuff. Last year, I asked him if he was going to do it again this year. He said he didn't know. But last year, right at the door, he had a big spider web, and it just looked like a decoration. But the spider web, as the kids were standing there, would start closing in on the kids. It'd get real close, and you know, like you keep looking up, and that spider's getting closer and closer. And even though you knew it was a decoration, it was pretty cool. But he, you know, Robert really goes out. I hope he does it again this year. It was pretty cool last year.
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1: ABC News, I'm Dave Packer. A White House economic advisor is blaming the uptick in inflation on new fighting between Iran-backed Houthis and Saudi Arabia in the Middle East. Spiking gas and diesel now pushing the rate of inflation to 3.7% in September year over year. Social Security Administration saying that benefits for cost of living increase will increase by 3.6%. Arizona was the president's rally stop on Wednesday. Then he was off to Montana, where he promised federal money
2: 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Next year, under my leadership, Fannie Mae and Freddie Mac will be investing $3 billion in Montana mortgages to help 10,000 Montana homebuyers achieve their American dream.
1: Six Flags over Georgia is set to reopen on Friday, days after a man fell to his death from the Goliath roller coaster. That ride remaining closed as investigators examine what happened. This is ABC News.
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10: Here's your K-Country forecast. A dense fog advisory continues. Chance for storms overnight, otherwise mainly cloudy. Lows dip down to about 66. South winds around 5 miles per hour. A blend of clouds and sun, Thursday, slight chance for storms, daytime highs approaching 88. That's your local forecast update. I'm meteorologist Jennifer Wojcicki from the K-Country Weather Center. Currently, it's 70 degrees.
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it ain't gonna be long. Of course, I'm gonna be calling you if he ever singles you up. It's Jordan Davis here with the Charlie Derrick Show, kicking off hour three of my show here tonight. This is such a pretty song, isn't it? Clint Black and Wynonna.

0: She's country and she knows it. Luke Bryan, Charlie Derrick. Thursday is always like asking you what you're in a good mood about. I figure if we're dangerously close to the weekend, it ought to be easy enough for you to come up with a reason you're in a good mood. You're an NFL fan, I tell you, you're in a good mood. There's going to be a good game on Amazon tonight, you know, Thursday night football. Man, they used to be, you know, Thursday night games were designed, nobody wants to watch that. But, boy, they've NFL changed that to where they're putting those big games on, those standalone games. They're putting those big games on. We got a good one tonight. It's the Seahawks at the Broncos. That'll be a good game.
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0: say so.
1: Yeah, I mean, it's not the easiest thing in the world to do because you're bearing your soul, you know. You're telling somebody your secrets and stuff. But it's important. You know, the reason they wrote that, we were talking about this last night. Dan and Shay did an interview, and they said, yeah, the reason we wrote that song is because a good friend of theirs, they lost a good friend of theirs, and nobody knew. You know, the guy, you know, committed suicide. And nobody knew that he was even sad because he didn't say anything. So it's important to do it. That's kind of a bummer, but, you know, important thing to say, I think. And a great song at that. Dan and Shay and Charlie Derrick. Chris Young, Just Wait Till I Get You Home. A great song about 10, 15 years ago. Coming up next.
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4: Here's your K-Country forecast. A dense fog advisory remains in effect. Slight chance of thunderstorms overnight, otherwise cloudy skies. Lows of aloft around 70. Southeasterly winds around 5 miles per hour. Cloudy skies Thursday, slight chance for storms, high of 88. That's your local forecast update. I'm meteorologist Jennifer Wojcicki from the K-Country Weather Center. Right now, it's 70 degrees.
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0: South of Sanity, Zach Top, Charlie Derrick. It's arguably the best song that Travis Tritt, I mean, in my opinion, one of the best songs, well, definitely one of the best songs Travis Tritt ever did. Without a doubt, it's the best burn. You know, when you try to get back to your ex, it's without a doubt the best burn on the face of the earth. Here's a quarter. Call somebody who cares. Travis Tritt just got a request for it. Can't wait to hear it. It's coming up next.
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1: ABC News, I'm Dave Packer. September's consumer price index was 3.7% higher compared to a year ago, meaning consumers paid more for fuel, food, and other costs of living. The White House blaming the uptick on inflation in new fighting between Iran-backed Houthis and Saudi Arabia in the Middle East. The Social Security Administration saying benefits for cost of living increase will increase next month by 3.6%. That falls a bit short of the inflation rate. Andrew Estruth of the Center for Retirement Research.
2: It's not a perfect measure of inflation, but the reason for that is there's no perfect measure of inflation.
1: More questions about U.S. intelligence sharing with Ukraine. A source in Ukraine's presidential office Tuesday night saying that the United States did share intelligence warning of incoming Russian missile strikes, but did not for the first wave of missiles. New York City Council expected to approve a deal next week to ban horse-drawn carriages in Central Park. ABC News.
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10: Here's your K-Country forecast. A dense fog advisory remains in effect. Slight chance of thunderstorms overnight, otherwise cloudy skies. Lows level off around 70. Southeasterly winds around 5 miles per hour. Cloudy skies Thursday, slight chance for storms, high of 88. That's your local forecast update. I'm meteorologist Jennifer Wojcicki from the K-Country Weather Center. Right now, it's 70 degrees.
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Yeah, you're looking for somebody to blame. Just blame it on your heart. Patty Loveless, Charlie, Derek, kicking off hour four of my show here tonight. I so appreciate y'all joining me. Here's Blake. And God gave me you.

0: and Chase Matthew and all their exes would agree. I tell you, Carrie Underwood, you ask it about her exes, they ain't agreeing on nothing because they're dead in the back of a black Cadillac. There's two of them. You can tell this time of night I get a little giddy. But it's a great song, Two Black Cadillacs, Carrie Underwood, and it's coming up next.
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0: Kane Brown and Woman, Charlie Derrick. You ever think of a band that made you mad? You know, a country band that made you mad because they quit doing music? You know, you're just digging them, man. You're just liking them a whole lot. And all of a sudden, you say, well, whatever happened to them? And they just kind of, I guess, retired or ran out of songs or whatever. Eli Young Band is like that for me. Man, I was just loving them. They were coming out with one good song after another, too. And all of a sudden, you never hear from them. But boy, they sure left us with some good stuff. Even If It Breaks Your Heart is a song I'm about to play from them. You like Eli Young Band? Good. Stick around because they're coming up.
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5: Here's your K-Country forecast. A dense fog advisory remains in effect. Slight chance of thunderstorms overnight, otherwise cloudy skies. Lows level off around 70. Southeasterly winds around 5 miles per hour. Cloudy skies Thursday, slight chance for storms, high of 88. That's your local forecast update. I'm meteorologist Jennifer Wojcicki from the K-Country Weather Center. Right now, it's 71 degrees.
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0: That's Riley Green, and thanks, you're drunk. I am Charlie Derrick. You know, you hear this song and you're singing along with it, but if you're a dad, you're kind of cringing a little bit, you know, when Dina Carter is singing about strawberry 117. Yeah, but it is a great song. Got a request for it, and you know when a song like that comes up, you get a chance to play it. You do it. So it is coming up next.
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1: ABC News, I'm Dave Packer. A White House economic advisor is blaming the uptick in inflation on new fighting between Iran-backed Houthis and Saudi Arabia in the Middle East. Spiking gas and diesel now pushing the rate of inflation to 3.7% in September year over year. Social Security Administration saying that benefits for cost of living increase will increase by 3.6%. Arizona was the president's rally stop on Wednesday. Then he was off to Montana, where he promised federal money
2: 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Next year, under my leadership, Fannie Mae and Freddie Mac will be investing $3 billion in Montana mortgages to help 10,000 Montana homebuyers achieve their American dream.
1: Six Flags over Georgia is set to reopen on Friday, days after a man fell to his death from the Goliath roller coaster. That ride remaining closed as investigators examine what happened. This is ABC News.
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10: Here's your K-Country forecast. A dense fog advisory remains in effect. Slight chance of thunderstorms overnight, otherwise cloudy skies. Lows level off around 70. Southeasterly winds around 5 miles per hour. Cloudy skies Thursday, slight chance for storms, high of 88. That's your local forecast update. I'm meteorologist Jennifer Wojcicki from the K-Country Weather Center. Right now, it's 71 degrees.
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Man, that song just puts me in a good mood every time I hear it. And I was already in a good mood before I put it on. Trisha Yearwood, she's in love with the boy here with the Charlie Derrick Show. So appreciate you joining me. It's our Thursday morning. We're dangerously close to the weekend. Here's one from Brad Paisley. It didn't have to be.

0: Here's Get to Drinking, Zach John King, Charlie Derrick. So what are you in a good mood about this morning? I generally like to ask you that on Thursday since we're dangerously close to the weekend. I figure, well, you know, it's this close to the weekend. Surely you'd be able to come up with something you're in a good mood about. Ain't got to be that huge. I mean, ain't got to be like, okay, I just won $1 billion, run the lottery. Ain't got to be that big. It's just got to be something simple, you know, that, you know, I mean, finding romance in little things is important, I think. And if you can do that, I think you got a better life. I know I do. So all that said, I'll ask you again. What are you in a good mood about this morning?
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0: Houston, Texas, Ella Langley, Charlie, Derek. I tell you what I'm in a good mood about. I always like asking you on Thursday when we're dangerously close to the weekend, because I figure it's easy to come up with something you're in a good mood about then, you know, this close to the weekend. Thursday night football. Man, we got a good game tonight. We got the Broncos. Well, the Seahawks are going to the Broncos tonight. That ought to be a good game.
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9: Here's your K-Country forecast. A dense fog advisory remains in effect. Slight chance of thunderstorms overnight, otherwise cloudy skies. Lows level off around 70. Southeasterly winds around 5 miles per hour. Cloudy skies Thursday, slight chance for storms, high of 88. That's your local forecast update. I'm meteorologist Jennifer Wojcicki from the K-Country Weather Center. Right now, it's 71 degrees.
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Yeah, everybody's had a girl or a guy. Well, I say everybody's had a girl or a guy like that. If you're lucky, you had a girl or a guy like that where you...

0: medical financial assistance program. 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
1: ABC News, I'm Sherry Preston. Ukraine launching a drone and missile attack on a Russian oil refinery. The strikes coming hours after Ukrainian President Zelensky said the so-called energy ceasefire was over. Zelensky also saying some of their most important communications equipment, Elon Musk's Starlink satellite system, isn't working the way it used to.
2: Elon Musk says he did not restrict Ukraine's access to his Starlink network, which limited Ukraine's ability to fend off Russian attacks. Musk says the systems are controlled by the U.S. government. President Zelensky yesterday said he feels betrayed by the U.S. after President Trump agreed to buy Russian diesel.
1: ABC's Sophie Flay, the Justice Department threatening California with legal action over a claim of non-citizens on state voter rolls. More than a dozen grand jury subpoenas issued, including to some of her relatives in the DOJ investigation into Congresswoman Ilhan Omar. 28 children killed and a school collapsed in Pakistan. This is ABC News.
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10: From the Fork Media News Desk, I'm Austin Armstrong. Kentucky voters who need identification ahead of the November 3rd election can obtain a state voter ID card at no cost. Team Kentucky is reminding eligible registered voters who do not have an acceptable form of identification that free vote ID cards are available at driver licensing regional offices across the state. To qualify, applicants must be registered to vote in Kentucky or register when applying and must not have another accepted form of state-issued identification. Applicants will also need to provide proof of identity, social security number, and Kentucky residency. Driver licensing regional offices are generally open Monday through Friday from 8 a.m. till 4 p.m. local time. Officials say they will prioritize voter ID requests through Election Day on November 3rd. For locations, required documents, and additional information, you can visit drive.ky.gov. In other news, the Columbia First Church of the Nazarene will once again serve as the central drop-off location for Operation Christmas Child shoebox donations in Adair County and the Green River area. National Collection Week for the Samaritan's Purse program runs November 16th through the 23rd. Shoebox donations will be accepted at the church's Wheat Fellowship Hall located at 1200 Jamestown Street in Columbia. Collection times vary throughout the week, including mornings and evening hours, as well as Sunday afternoon hours. For a complete collection schedule or more information, you can contact Mark Fudge at 270-634-2919 or Denise Fudge at 270-634-0246. And finally, a meeting announcement for Greene County. Greene County High School will hold its regular monthly site-based decision-making council meeting on Wednesday, October 21st. That meeting is scheduled for 3 p.m. Central Time, 4 p.m. Eastern Time in the conference room at the high school and is open to the public. For more details on stories like these and more, check out our websites, myq104.com, kcountry1057.com, and wtcoradio.com.
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12: Here's your K-Country forecast.
13: A dense fog advisory continues until 7 a.m. today. Slight chance of thunderstorms today. Otherwise, cloudy skies. High temperatures reach up to 88. Southwesterly winds 5 to 10 miles per hour. Partly cloudy tonight. Lows around 60.
12: That's your local forecast update. I'm meteorologist Jennifer Wojcicki from the K-Country Weather Center. Currently 72.
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0: That was Alan Jackson right here on Gay Country 105.7. Hey, good Thursday morning. Austin Armstrong tagging along with you, and we're getting this day started together right here in the Morning Buzz on Gay Country 105.7. We're getting closer to the weekend, folks. Almost there. Just got to get through today when we make our way into the best work day of the week. It's the last one. Yeah, we're knocking on the door of the weekend. Hopefully, you've got that coffee working. You are already getting everybody ready and out the door. Or, hey, maybe you're already there getting things done for the Thursday. Wherever you're at today, hey, I appreciate you letting me tag along with you this morning. We've got some great country music coming your way, birthdays, anniversaries, some great conversations, and, of course, plenty of great contests and giveaways like Austin's Question of the Week, as well as the Grand Ole Opry Brain Teaser of the Week, and plenty more to keep you company along the way. Hey, appreciate you choosing local radio and hanging out with me this morning. Happy Thursday, everybody. Let's get the day rolling. It's another Thursday right here on the Morning Buzz. George Strait, Give It Away.
1: She was storming through the house that day, and I could tell she was leaving. And I thought, oh, she'll be back, till she turned around and pointed at the wall and said,

0: 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Please be advised of the following rules. No purchase necessary. 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Participants can only win one contest prize per person every 30 days. Winners must appear in person with proper positive legal identification to claim any prize. Monday through Friday, excluding holidays, within 30 days or the prize will be forfeited. Prizes will not be mailed or delivered. Any winners under the age of 18 must be accompanied by a parent or legal guardian. No trade or cash equivalent will be awarded for any contest prize. Any person or persons found to be in violation of these contest rules before, during, or after the respective contest or giveaway will be disqualified and will not be eligible for further contests or giveaways.
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1: 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Don't forget, you got a birthday or anniversary you're celebrating today. We'd love to celebrate with you. Text it in, call it in. 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Coming up now, it's Hudson Westbrook, Painted You Pretty.

with Sobey Keith, the Whiskey Girl, right here on the Morning Buzz on K-Country 105.7. Austin Armstrong tagging along with you this Thursday morning. And, of course, don't forget, the Morning Buzz brought to you by our wonderful sponsors. That's our friends at AutoSmart in Camelsville, Duo Broadband, United Citizens Bank, and Long Hunters Coffee and Tea. The time is 5:27 a.m. Central, 6:27 a.m. Eastern time, and currently 72 degrees, mostly overcast here in South Central Kentucky. And of course, do want to remind you of that dense fog advisory. It's in effect now until a little later this morning, 7 a.m. Central time, 8 a.m. Eastern time. So make sure to give yourself a little extra time during the morning commute. And of course, make sure those headlights are on, and well, make sure you're taking your time this morning. All right, today we do have a bit of showers in store. Chance of showers and thunderstorms before 2 p.m. Slight chance of showers between 2 and 4. Cloudy through the mid-morning, then gradually clearing up with a high near 88. And that chance of rain today sitting at 30%, so a lower number. Partly cloudy tonight with a low near 60. As we move into a Friday, 30% chance of showers, mainly before 1 p.m. Increasing cloud coverage, high near 66 on Friday. Friday night, mostly cloudy, low near 42. For the weekend, it's going to be mostly sunny, but it's going to be nice and cool. On Saturday, mostly sunny, high near 58. Saturday night, mostly clear, low near 35. Sunday, high near 63, mostly sunny. Sunday night, clear, low near 38. And let's look at your WGRK forecast. Coming up now, Zach Brown Band, Free.

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2: Here's your K-Country forecast. A dense fog advisory continues until 7 a.m. today. Slight chance of thunderstorms today. Otherwise, cloudy skies. High temperatures reach up to 88. Southwesterly winds 5 to 10 miles per hour. Partly cloudy tonight. Lows around 60. That's your local forecast update. I'm meteorologist Jennifer Wojcicki from the K-Country Weather Center. Currently 72.
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Weekends, you're going to miss this right here on the Morning Buzz on K Country 105.7. Don't forget, got a birthday or anniversary you're celebrating today, or maybe you know somebody celebrating your special day. 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Coming up in 6 minutes, I'm going to get you details on that high school girls soccer district matchup championship game coming up tonight.

0: That was Lone Star. I'm already there. Right here on the Morning Buzz on K Country 105.7. Austin Armstrong tagging along with you this Thursday morning. The time is 5:47 a.m. Central, 6:47 a.m. Eastern time. And currently 72 degrees, mostly overcast. And of course, we still remain under that dense fog advisory until 7 a.m. Central time this morning. And of course, we want to wish the Greene County High School girls soccer team the best of luck today in the district championship game as they take on the Marion County Lady Knights. Good news for you. It's all going to be taking place at Dragon Stadium on the campus of Greene County High School. Highly encourage you to get out there and support the Lady Dragons in that big matchup. 5:30 p.m. going to be the first kick. That's Central time. Again, the Lady Dragons taking on Marion County High School Lady Knights coming up today in the district championship matchup. And, of course, we want to wish them the best of luck. That's going to do it for this hour of the Morning Buzz. Stick around, though. Next hour, more's to come. More great country music. More chances to win, more fun, and of course, everything you need to get you through your Thursday morning. It's all happening right here on WGRK.
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1: ABC News, I'm Sherry Preston. Days after President Trump announced an energy ceasefire between Ukraine and Russia, Ukraine this morning launching new attacks on a Russian oil refinery. Ukraine's president says Russia never honored the ceasefire. Several states going to court over AI.
2: OpenAI, the company behind ChatGPT, is being sued by 8 states who claim its chatbot is harmful to users, including children. The lawsuits reportedly mark the most significant coordinated state action against an artificial intelligence company. The filing claim OpenAI misled parents about ChatGPT's safety and argue it's designed to be overly agreeable and feign human compassion.
1: ABC Sophie Flay, the Justice Department threatening to go after California for what it says are non-citizens on the state's voter rolls and them getting ballots. The Vatican says Pope Leo slept well last night and is up again today after surgery this week to remove a cancerous nodule from his lung. He is expected to stay in the hospital for several days. This is ABC News.
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8: From the Fork Media News Desk, I'm Austin Armstrong. Kentucky voters who need identification ahead of the November 3rd election can obtain a state voter ID card at no cost. Team Kentucky is reminding eligible registered voters who do not have an acceptable form of identification that free vote ID cards are available at driver licensing regional offices across the state. To qualify, applicants must be registered to vote in Kentucky or register when applying and must not have another accepted form of state-issued identification. Applicants will also need to provide proof of identity, social security number, and Kentucky residency. Driver licensing regional offices are generally open Monday through Friday from 8 a.m. till 4 p.m. local time. Officials say they will prioritize voter ID requests through Election Day on November 3rd. For locations, required documents, and additional information, you can visit drive.ky.gov. In other news, the Columbia First Church of the Nazarene will once again serve as the central drop-off location for Operation Christmas Child shoebox donations in Adair County and the Green River area. National Collection Week for the Samaritan's Purse program runs November 16th through the 23rd. Shoebox donations will be accepted at the church's Wheat Fellowship Hall located at 1200 Jamestown Street in Columbia. Collection times vary throughout the week, including mornings and evening hours, as well as Sunday afternoon hours. For a complete collection schedule or more information, you can contact Mark Fudge at 270-634-2919 or Denise Fudge at 270-634-0246. And finally, a meeting announcement for Greene County. Greene County High School will hold its regular monthly site-based decision-making council meeting on Wednesday, October 21st. That meeting is scheduled for 3 p.m. Central Time, 4 p.m. Eastern Time in the conference room at the high school and is open to the public. For more details on stories like these and more, check out our websites, myq104.com, kcountry1057.com, and wtcoradio.com. 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
9: Stocks were lower on Wall Street Wednesday. The Dow Jones Industrial Average gave up 48 points, closes 51,621. NASDAQ gave up 511 points, closes at 26,692. The S&P 500 was off 86 points, closes at 7718. Stocks of local interest, Amazon down 450 at 254.08. Atmos Energy up 50 cents at 163.97. Dollar General up 493 at 129.93. GE down 60 cents at 307.03. Coca-Cola up $1.68 at 91.79. Kroger's up 235 at 63.09. Lowe's down 39 cents at 188.35. McDonald's up 242 at 238.23. Stanley Black & Decker down 40 cents at 90.31. UPS down 99 cents at 95.78. Verizon up 48 cents at 44.42. And Walmart up 388 at 116.16. 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
10: Here's your K-Country forecast. A dense fog advisory continues until 7 a.m. today. Slight chance of thunderstorms today, otherwise cloudy skies. High temperatures reach up to 88. Southwesterly winds 5 to 10 miles per hour. Partly cloudy tonight, lows around 60. That's your local forecast update. I'm meteorologist Jennifer Wojcicki from the K-Country Weather Center. Currently 72.
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0: They're in Tippin. There ain't nothing wrong with the radio right here on the Morning Buzz on K Country 105.7. Good morning and happy Thursday, South Central Kentucky. Austin Armstrong tagging along with you. And, of course, welcome in to another hour of the Morning Buzz. Coming up in just a little over 10 minutes, we're going to take a look at that K Country Sports Minute. I'll get you the details on all things Greene County Athletics. I'll get you set up for week 8 of Kentucky High School of Football, as well as some other things. And of course, Austin's question of the week, your chance to win tickets to a Holiday World in Santa Claus, Indiana. That's coming up a little later this hour. And well, as always, plenty of great country music, great conversation, and everything you need to get through your Thursday morning. Hope it's on to a great start. Montgomery Gentry, heading your way where I come from.
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1: 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Let's look at your K-Country Cafeteria check-in right here on WGRK. Stick around. Coming up in 6 minutes, going to get you the details on the K-Country Sports Minute, what's happening in Greene County Athletics, plus here in South Central Kentucky.

0: with Sawyer Brown, as some girls do. Right here in the Morning Buzz on K-Country 105.7. The time is 6:25 a.m. Central Time, 7:25 a.m. Eastern Time, and time for your K-Country Sports Minute right here on WGRK as we take a look at all things Green County Athletics, plus all the happenings here in South Central Kentucky. And of course, coming up tonight, big game for the Lady Dragons soccer team from Greene County, as they'll be matching up against the Lady Knights of Marion County tonight, 5:30 p.m. Central Time at Dragon Stadium for the championship game in the district matchup. Yeah, that's a big one you don't want to miss out on. Highly encourage you to get out there, pack the stands full of green and gold, and support the ladies in a big district matchup against Marion County. Again, tonight, 5:30 p.m. Central Time. We wish them the best of luck. And, of course, coming up today in Greene County Athletics, as we take a look at all the happenings throughout the school, also have Varsity Girls of Volleyball versus Glasgow High School coming up tonight as well. That's going to first serve for varsity action at 6:30 p.m. Central Time. JV action to follow beforehand. And, of course, coming up tomorrow, we resume action. It is a week 8 of Kentucky High School of Football. The Dragons back on the road one final time as they'll make the trip over to Clinton County High School for a big matchup. At matchup scheduled for 7 p.m. Central Time, first kick at Clinton County. Of course, highly encourage you to make the trip over there. 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We'll have all the action right here with your voices for the Dragon, Nick Preblick, and myself. We're excited to bring it to you. Hope you're excited to join us for it. And, well, hey, maybe you can make it. Do one better. How about you get out there and you listen? Yeah, bring your earpods, your AirPods, whatever you want to call them. And, hey, you can do a little bit of both. It's pretty fun, let me tell you. And, of course, also do want to let you know, Greene County High School Baseball going to be hosting the Tailgate Dinner Fundraiser Meal coming up next Friday for the home game as the football team takes on Monroe County. You will be able to get yourself a delicious meal that has that Boone's pork chops sandwich, a pasta salad, baked beans, dessert, and a drink. Only $12. You can pick that meal up between 5 and 7 p.m. Central Time leading up to that football game over at the Greene County High School gym parking lot. Again, that's coming up next Friday. If you're interested in getting one of those meals, make sure to ask one of the coaches or one of the players for one of those tickets. It is $12 per meal, but hey, reminder, every time you purchase a ticket from any baseball player or coach, that money is going to a great cause. It's going right back to Greene County High School Baseball. Again, that fundraiser meal coming up next week on the 23rd, but make sure to get your tickets quick. They're going to sell out fast. And line up the rest of the action happening here in South Central coming up on Friday. Taylor County at John Hardin on Friday. Camelsville Eagles will host a Holy Cross of Louisville. Adair County will host Edmondson County High School. LaRue County, big matchup, hosting Glasgow High School. And Hart County going to be on the road versus a Butler County High School. That's a look at your K-Country Sports Minute right here on WGRK.
1: It's the midpoint of October, Kentucky. How are you? I'm Scott Fitzgerald. Let's talk sports. And, well, temperatures have been a little warmer than normal around the Commonwealth. Fight over
2: creating all these court cases. I should be worrying about my guys and develop them and mentoring them and watching tape this morning.
1: Louisville basketball head coach Pat Kelsey alongside former Kentucky linebacker Alex Afari Jr. and U of L Seth Trimble all testifying, arguing the rules currently unfairly deny some athletes a fifth season. Afari still isn't over not being able to participate in UK's historic win over LSU.
3: I was devastated because my teammates was depending on me, and I was just ready, preparing all week, ready to play, and I wasn't able to.
1: Judge has not ruled, instead requesting additional evidence as the case continues. We'll continue to monitor ourselves here at the Kentucky News Network. Kentucky and Oklahoma are dealing with several key injury questions ahead of their matchup in Norman on Saturday. Wildcats running back C.J. Baxter is questionable after getting hurt against LSU. Despite returning to finish the game with a touchdown in overtime, receiver Nick Anderson is listed as probable after a shoulder injury. And again, linebacker Alex Afari Jr. is waiting to hear on his eligibility. On to basketball, Kentucky coach Mark Pope not shying away from the championship expectations that come with leading the Wildcats. Speaking at the SEC tip-off yesterday in Birmingham, he was asked about the Cats being picked to finish seventh in the SEC.
4: We don't spend a lot of time on polls. We spend all our time on the work that we do and the wins that we earn. The polls will change. You know, our football team, which is just crushing it right now. It is so fun right now. You know, just tell you how smart the polls are. They dropped them out of the top 25 after they went on the road. And so the guys came back and proved it because the polls didn't matter to them either and had another epic win against our counterparts at LSU.
1: I'm Scott Fitzgerald.
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11: Taking a look at your local obituaries. Christopher Brian Black, age 36 of Campbellsville, passed away Friday in Marion County as a result of an automobile accident. The funeral will be Thursday at 11 a.m. at the L.R. Petty Funeral Home with interment in Campbellsville Memorial Gardens. This has been the obituary of Christopher Brian Black. James Robert Bob Davis, age 85 of Campbellsville, formerly of Greensburg, passed away at his home on Friday. The funeral service will be conducted at 5 p.m. Thursday at the Coward and Parrott Funeral Home with cremation to follow. Visitation will be Thursday from 1 p.m. until time of the service. There will be Kentucky State Police honors and military honors. Memorial donations are requested to the Family Memorial Fund. This has been the obituary of James Robert Bob Davis. Norval G. Ferris, age 93 of Campbellsville, passed away on Sunday at the Summit Manor Nursing Home. A graveside service will be conducted Friday at 11 a.m. Eastern Time at the Cane Valley Cemetery. L.R. Petty Funeral Home is in charge of arrangements. There will be no visitation. This has been the obituary of Norval G. Ferris. Sonny Chuck Dunbar, age 59 of Carrollton, Kentucky, passed away on Friday, October the 2nd. The funeral service will be held on Saturday at 2 p.m. Eastern Time in the chapel of the Schoppenhorst, Underwood, and Brooks Funeral Home. Visitation is requested after 10 a.m. Eastern Time Saturday until the time of service. Graveside to follow at approximately 4 p.m. Central Time at Maple Hill Cemetery in Greensburg on Saturday. This has been the obituary of Sonny Chuck Dunbar. Benny H. Handy, age 88, a native of Greene County, passed away Thursday, September the 17th in Louisville. There will be a memorial service at 2 p.m. Central Time Saturday, October the 17th, at Foster Toller Curry Funeral Home in Greensburg. This has been the obituary of Benny H. Handy. Fork Media, Campbellsville and Greensburg, send our condolences to the families and to all who have recently lost a loved one.
0: 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Always keeping you weather aware.
12: Here's your K-Country forecast. A dense fog advisory continues until 7 a.m. today. Slight chance of thunderstorms today, otherwise cloudy skies. High temperatures reach up to 88. Southwesterly winds 5 to 10 miles per hour. Partly cloudy tonight, lows around 60. That's your local forecast update. I'm meteorologist Jennifer Wojcicki from the K-Country Weather Center. Currently 72.
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Up for grabs this week, tickets to a Holiday World in Santa Claus, Indiana. You and a plus one could be heading up to Santa Claus, Indiana, enjoying the bootacular events they have going on, like fun, delicious foods, celebrating the Halloween season, as well as awesome attractions, new shows, and of course, all those fun amusement park rides and games as well. Those tickets, they could be yours. All you got to do, text in your answer to 270-789-1464. That's 789-1464. It's Austin's Question of the Week, only here on the Morning Buzz. Well, as you know, Halloween is right around the corner. And, well, if you're anything like me, you're excited for it. Not because, you know, well, I mean, also because, you know, the kiddos enjoy it. You get to see them dressed up. They look so cute. And, well, you get to go spend time with some family, hang out with some friends, and just have a good time. But most importantly is about, you know, 8 o'clock when the kiddos are asleep and those candy baskets are unattended on the kitchen counter. And I'm going, wonder what candy we got in there. And yeah, if you're like me, you know, hey, it's all right. You know, it's okay. And judge me if you want. That's fine. But the dad tax comes into effect. So I'm excited to see what kind of candy we get out of. You know, hey, look, my 6-year-old don't need like 6 pounds of candy. All right. She's already hyper enough. We don't need any more. So yes, we do a little sharing in the Armstrong household. And well, I get kind of excited. And then it reminds me about, you know, being a kid and just like, you know, that piece of candy that you always look forward to and the person that gave it to you, and you know exactly what house it came from, and you just dream of it all night until you finally get home and your parents looked at all your candy and you said, oh, I want it so bad, and you rip it open and eat it, right? Well, what is it? Yeah, what is that one piece of candy that you always hope to find in your Halloween basket? Yeah, what was that one that got dropped in there, whether it was the second house of the night or the last house of the night, and you're going, oh man, I cannot wait to get home. Mom or dad, give me the thumbs up on that, and I'm going to be eating that immediately. For me, look, it's Sour Patch Kids, just point blank period. That's what I'm going for. I'm a gummy sour kind of guy, right? Or even someone kind of reminded me of something that I hadn't thought of in a while, and that's the sour punch straws. Yeah. I'm there for those as well. So for me, it's like anything gummy and sour. If I had to pick a chocolate, I'm going Three Musketeers. What about you? What is that one piece of candy you always hope to find in your Halloween basket? And hey, it doesn't have to exactly be a piece of candy. Someone said, I always look forward to getting the popcorn balls, or I had someone who would give out candied apples every year, or I had someone who would give out these awesome toys, and we always look forward. Hey, whatever it was. What is that one piece of candy or item that you always hope to find in your Halloween basket as a kid, or maybe out of your kid's Halloween basket as an adult? Yeah, let me know. Text it in, 270-789-1464. Again, that's 270-789-1464. It's Austin's Question of the Week, only here on the Morning Buzz. Up for grabs, those tickets to Holiday World. Coming up now, let's get back to that good old country music. Ella Langley, Loving Life Again.

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That was Alabama, Born a Country, right here on the Morning Buzz on K Country 105.7. And that's going to do it for this hour, the Morning Buzz. But hey, stick around. More fun on the way. Coming up at the top of the hour, your ABC News, followed by your local news. Of course, we'll take a look at the Grand Ole Opry Brain Teaser of the Week. Clue number two coming your way next hour, your chance to win tickets to the legendary Grand Ole Opry. All that and so much more. It's coming up next hour. But right now, Zach Brown Band, No Hurry, right here on the Morning Buzz.

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1: ABC News, I'm Sherry Preston. He's not on the ballot in the midterms, but President Trump has asked supporters to vote like he is. And on the campaign trail, he's making promises like he is. Last night in Montana.
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1: Some Trump supporters, like rancher Scott Belden, however, say,
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1: Hit hard by rising diesel prices, oil prices slipping a little bit this morning. After the Consumer Price Index showed prices that we all pay for everything up 3.7% of the last year, this morning we get a look at what wholesale prices are doing. Ukraine launching early morning attacks on a Russian refinery, effectively ending President Trump's so-called energy ceasefire. Ukraine's president says Russia never abided by it. This is ABC News.
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10: From the Fork Media News Desk, I'm Austin Armstrong. Kentucky voters who need identification ahead of the November 3rd election can obtain a state voter ID card at no cost. Team Kentucky is reminding eligible registered voters who do not have an acceptable form of identification that free vote ID cards are available at driver licensing regional offices across the state. To qualify, applicants must be registered to vote in Kentucky or register when applying and must not have another accepted form of state-issued identification. Applicants will also need to provide proof of identity, social security number, and Kentucky residency. Driver licensing regional offices are generally open Monday through Friday from 8 a.m. till 4 p.m. local time. Officials say they will prioritize voter ID requests through Election Day on November 3rd. For locations, required documents, and additional information, you can visit drive.ky.gov. In other news, the Columbia First Church of the Nazarene will once again serve as the central drop-off location for Operation Christmas Child shoebox donations in Adair County and the Green River area. National Collection Week for the Samaritan's Purse program runs November 16th through the 23rd. Shoebox donations will be accepted at the church's Wheat Fellowship Hall located at 1200 Jamestown Street in Columbia. Collection times vary throughout the week, including mornings and evening hours, as well as Sunday afternoon hours. For a complete collection schedule or more information, you can contact Mark Fudge at 270-634-2919 or Denise Fudge at 270-634-0246. And finally, a meeting announcement for Greene County. Greene County High School will hold its regular monthly site-based decision-making council meeting on Wednesday, October 21st. That meeting is scheduled for 3 p.m. Central Time, 4 p.m. Eastern Time in the conference room at the high school and is open to the public. For more details on stories like these and more, check out our websites, myq104.com, kcountry1057.com, and wtcoradio.com.
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12: Here's your K-Country forecast. A dense fog advisory continues until 8 a.m. today. Overcast today with a slight chance of thunderstorms. Highs level off around 88. Southwesterly winds 5 to 10 miles per hour. Lows level off around 60. Tonight, partly cloudy skies. That's your local forecast update. I'm meteorologist Jennifer Wojcicki from the K-Country Weather Center. Right now, it's 72 degrees.
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Clay Walker, what's it to you right here on the Morning Buzz on K-Country 105.7. Welcome in to another hour, the Morning Buzz. Austin Armstrong tagging along with you this Thursday morning. The time is 7.09 a.m. Central, 8.09 a.m. Eastern time. And currently 72 degrees, mostly cloudy here in South Central Kentucky. And of course, we do remain under that dense fog advisory for a little bit longer this morning. And of course, today's forecast, going to see that rain kind of bouncing in and out. Should slow down a little bit in the afternoon hours. High near 80s today. Tonight, cooler, partly cloudy, low near 60. Coming up in just a little over 10 minutes, it's the Grand Ole Opry Brain Teaser of the Week. Your chance to win those tickets to the legendary Grand Ole Opry presented by JRR Motor Sales in Camelsville. That's coming up in 10 minutes. 15 minutes. Let's say 15. Yeah, I'll see you in 15, all right? But right now, let's get back to it. Good old country music. Alan Jackson, Where I Come From.

Ventura. I lost a universal joint and I had to use my finger. 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Said, no thanks, ma'am. Back home, we like the girls that sing soprano.

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4: 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Every Wednesday, Thursday, and a Friday, we give you a bunch of clues, all those clues pointing to an artist coming soon to the Grand Ole Opry. 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Text in your best guess. If you guess correctly, you'll be entered in for your chance to win. On Friday, we'll draw out one lucky winner. That lucky winner walking away with those tickets to the legendary Grand Ole Opry. Today's clue number two to the Grand Ole Opry Brain Teaser of the Week. This Opry member is one of the most respected neo-traditional country artist of the late 1980s and 1990s, blending traditional country, honky-tonk, and bluegrass influence. Again, this Opry member is one of the most respected neo-traditional country artists of the late 80s and 90s, blending traditional country, honky-tonk, and bluegrass influence. And Austin's extra hint of the day, January 4th, 1957. Yeah, that's a good one. Yeah, you know who I'm talking about. That person right there. Yeah, go ahead. Text in your best guess, 270-789-1464. It's the Grand Ole Opry Brain Teaser of the Week, presented by JRR Motor Sales in Camelsville. Coming up now, Lainey Wilson, Phone Keys Wallet, right here on the Morning Buzz.

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1: Taking a look at your local obituaries. Christopher Brian Black, age 36 of Campbellsville, passed away Friday in Marion County as a result of an automobile accident. The funeral will be Thursday at 11 a.m. at the L.R. Petty Funeral Home with interment in Campbellsville Memorial Gardens. This has been the obituary of Christopher Brian Black. James Robert Bob Davis, age 85 of Campbellsville, formerly of Greensburg, passed away at his home on Friday. The funeral service will be conducted at 5 p.m. Thursday at the Coward and Parrott Funeral Home with cremation to follow. Visitation will be Thursday from 1 p.m. until time of the service. There will be Kentucky State Police honors and military honors. Memorial donations are requested to the Family Memorial Fund. This has been the obituary of James Robert Bob Davis. Norval G. Ferris, age 93 of Campbellsville, passed away on Sunday at the Summit Manor Nursing Home. A graveside service will be conducted Friday at 11 a.m. Eastern Time at the Cane Valley Cemetery. L.R. Petty Funeral Home is in charge of arrangements. There will be no visitation. This has been the obituary of Norval G. Ferris. Sonny Chuck Dunbar, age 59 of Carrollton, Kentucky, passed away on Friday, October the 2nd. The funeral service will be held on Saturday at 2 p.m. Eastern Time in the chapel of the Schoppenhorst, Underwood, and Brooks Funeral Home. Visitation is requested after 10 a.m. Eastern Time Saturday until the time of service. Graveside to follow at approximately 4 p.m. Central Time at Maple Hill Cemetery in Greensburg on Saturday. This has been the obituary of Sonny Chuck Dunbar. Benny H. Handy, age 88, a native of Greene County, passed away Thursday, September the 17th in Louisville. There will be a memorial service at 2 p.m. Central Time Saturday, October the 17th, at Foster Toler Curry Funeral Home in Greensburg. This has been the obituary of Benny H. Handy. Fork Media, Campbellsville and Greensburg, send our condolences to the families and to all who have recently lost a loved one.
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4: Here's your K-Country forecast. A dense fog advisory continues until 8 a.m. today. Overcast today with a slight chance of thunderstorms. Highs level off around 88. Southwesterly winds 5 to 10 miles per hour. Lows level off around 60. Tonight, partly cloudy skies. That's your local forecast update. I'm meteorologist Jennifer Wojcicki from the K-Country Weather Center. Right now, it's 72 degrees.
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Jake Owen, a barefoot blue jean night, right here on the Morning Buzz on K Country 105.7, brought to you by the wonderful folks at Long Hunters Coffee and Tea, United Citizens Bank, Dual Broadband, and Auto Smart in Campbellsville. Coming up next is the Queen, Dolly P, 9 to 5, but right now, Dan and Shay, Say So, right here on WGRK.

0: It's that time of the morning, time for birthdays and anniversaries here on the Morning Buzz on K Country 105.7, presented by the wonderful folks at Tavern on the Square, Colton Steakhouse and Grill in Campbellsville. Of course, our friends over at Dairy Queen Grill and Chill in Greensburg, and Hoof Freeze-Dried Treats. And the daily birthday winner today going to walk away with that Tavern 4 appetizer from Tavern on the Square. And tomorrow we'll have our weekly giveaways. Two weekly birthday winners going to walk away with some prizes. One of them an ice cream cake from Dairy Queen Grill and Chill. The other going to walk away with a $20 gift card from Poof Freeze-Dried Treats. And, well, the lucky couple of the week tomorrow going to walk away with a lunch for two to Colton Steakhouse and Grill in Campbellsville. Let's go ahead and get to it today. We started off with some big old happy anniversaries going out to Hoover and Shannon Carson celebrating their anniversary today. Happy anniversary, guys. Hope you all have a great one. Also celebrating an anniversary today, that is the Tungate. Rhonda and Tim Tungate celebrating the the anniversary today, 21 years. Hey, congratulations on 21 years, guys. Here's to many, many more. Steve Chudney celebrating that birthday today. Happy birthday, Mr. Steve. Hope you have a good one, brother. Kay Bowman celebrating a Bowman birthday today. Happy birthday, Kay. Hope it is a great one. Elizabeth Comstock celebrating that birthday today. Happy birthday, Elizabeth. Hope you have a fantastic birthday. And last but not least, Allison Chapin celebrating that birthday today as well. Happy birthday, Allison. Hope you have a great one. We're going to drop all those names into the prize box. We give it a big old shaky shake. We draw out a winner, and we say congratulations to Allison Chapin. Hey, it was last on the list, but first, you walk away with the Friday. Congratulations, Allison. Hey, stop by the station. We'll get you hooked up with your prize. Again, big old happy birthday and congratulations going out to Allison Chapin celebrating that birthday today. And, of course, if you didn't win today, don't worry. Come back tomorrow. 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

was Toby Keith, Willie Nelson, Beer for My Horses. And that's the end of another hour of the Morning Buzz. But hey, good news, more fun on the way. Top of the hour, your ABC News, followed by your local news. Another hour of the Morning Buzz. We'll talk about some happenings in and around the community.

community, and of course, plenty more great conversations, great country music, and everything you need to get through your Thursday morning. Coming up now, it's Tim McGraw. 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
1: ABC News, I'm Sherry Preston. Ukraine launching new attacks on a Russian oil refinery after officials there say Russia never honored President Trump's so-called energy ceasefire. OpenAI facing a new lawsuit. 8 states accusing it of creating an AI that's harmful to children. ABC's Sophie Flay.
2: The legal action comes amid growing concerns from families. Last year, writer Laura Riley wrote an essay for the New York Times saying her daughter spoke extensively to ChatGPT about her mental health struggles before taking her own life. Riley writing, I fear that in unleashing AI companions, we may be making it easier for our loved ones to avoid talking to humans about the hardest things, including suicide.
1: The Justice Department demanding answers from California. They say the state is non-citizens and they're allowed onto the voter rolls and has sent them ballots for the midterms. At least 34 children killed and dozens of people hurt after the roof of a private school collapsed in northwestern Pakistan earlier today. This is ABC News.
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8: From the Fork Media News Desk, I'm Austin Armstrong. Kentucky voters who need identification ahead of the November 3rd election can obtain a state voter ID card at no cost. Team Kentucky is reminding eligible registered voters who do not have an acceptable form of identification that free vote ID cards are available at driver licensing regional offices across the state. To qualify, applicants must be registered to vote in Kentucky or register when applying and must not have another accepted form of state-issued identification. Applicants will also need to provide proof of identity, social security number, and Kentucky residency. Driver licensing regional offices are generally open Monday through Friday from 8 a.m. till 4 p.m. local time. Officials say they will prioritize voter ID requests through Election Day on November 3rd. For locations where required documents and additional information, you can visit drive.ky.gov. In other news, the Columbia First Church of the Nazarene will once again serve as the central drop-off location for Operation Christmas Child shoebox donations in Adair County and the Green River area. National Collection Week for the Samaritan's Purse program runs November 16th through the 23rd. Shoebox donations will be accepted at the church's Wheat Fellowship Hall located at 1200 Jamestown Street in Columbia. Collection times vary throughout the week, including mornings and evening hours, as well as Sunday afternoon hours. For a complete collection schedule or more information, you can contact Mark Fudge at 270-634-2919 or Denise Fudge at 270-634-0246. And finally, a meeting announcement for Greene County. Greene County High School will hold its regular monthly site-based decision-making council meeting on Wednesday, October 21st. That meeting is scheduled for 3 p.m. Central Time, 4 p.m. Eastern Time in the conference room at the high school and is open to the public. For more details on stories like these and more, check out our websites, myq104.com, kcountry1057.com, and wtcoradio.com.
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10: Here's your K-Country forecast. Slight chance for storms today. Otherwise, cloudy skies with a few peaks of sun. Daytime highs approaching 85. Southwest winds 5 to 10 miles per hour. Lows level off around 60. Tonight, partly cloudy skies. Cloudy tomorrow. Chance for showers, 66. That's your local forecast update. I'm meteorologist Jennifer Wojcicki from the K-Country Weather Center. Currently, it's 72 degrees.
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0: Blake Shelton, God's a Country, right here on the Morning Buzz. Alston Armstrong tagging along with you, and we're rolling into the final hour of the Morning Buzz here on K Country 105.7. And hey, I'm glad you're hanging out with me this morning. Happy Thursday, everybody. We're getting a little closer to the weekend, and well, I've still got some great country music coming your way. I appreciate you letting me tag along with you this morning and choosing your local radio station. And of course, don't forget, today's final hour brought to you by the wonderful folks at AutoSmart in Camelsville, Duo Broadband, United Citizens Bank, and Long Hunters a Coffee and a Tea. So stick around, enjoy some great country music, and let's finish our Thursday morning together. Coming up now, George Strait, Check Yes or No.
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0: It's time to celebrate you with our birthday and anniversary giveaway. 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

Lady A downtown, right here on the Morning Buzz on K Country 105.7. Hey, don't forget, get out there to Dragon Stadium coming up tonight for the district championship game. 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Right now, Zach Topp.

0: Hey, appreciate you spending part of your morning with us right here on the Morning Buzz. Hey, whether you're heading to work, dropping the kids off, or you're already out getting things done this morning, hey, I appreciate you making K-Country and the Morning Buzz part of your morning right here on WGRK.
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2: Taking a look at your local obituaries. Christopher Brian Black, age 36 of Campbellsville, passed away Friday in Marion County as a result of an automobile accident. The funeral will be Thursday at 11 a.m. at the L.R. Petty Funeral Home with interment in Campbellsville Memorial Gardens. This has been the obituary of Christopher Brian Black. James Robert Bob Davis, age 85 of Campbellsville, formerly of Greensburg, passed away at his home on Friday. The funeral service will be conducted at 5 p.m. Thursday at the Coward and Parrott Funeral Home with cremation to follow. Visitation will be Thursday from 1 p.m. until time of the service. There will be Kentucky State Police honors and military honors. Memorial donations are requested to the Family Memorial Fund. This has been the obituary of James Robert Bob Davis. Norval G. Ferris, age 93 of Campbellsville, passed away on Sunday at the Summit Manor Nursing Home. A graveside service will be conducted Friday at 11 a.m. Eastern Time at the Cane Valley Cemetery. L.R. Petty Funeral Home is in charge of arrangements. There will be no visitation. This has been the obituary of Norval G. Ferris. Sonny Chuck Dunbar, age 59 of Carrollton, Kentucky, passed away on Friday, October the 2nd. The funeral service will be held on Saturday at 2 p.m. Eastern Time in the chapel of the Schoppenhorst, Underwood, and Brooks Funeral Home. Visitation is requested after 10 a.m. Eastern Time Saturday until the time of service. Graveside to follow at approximately 4 p.m. Central Time at Maple Hill Cemetery in Greensburg on Saturday. This has been the obituary of Sonny Chuck Dunbar. Benny H. Handy, age 88, a native of Greene County, passed away Thursday, September the 17th in Louisville. There will be a memorial service at 2 p.m. Central Time Saturday, October the 17th, at Foster Toller Curry Funeral Home in Greensburg. This has been the obituary of Benny H. Handy. Fork Media, Campbellsville and Greensburg, send our condolences to the families and to all who have recently lost a loved one.
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4: Here's your K-Country forecast. Slight chance for storms today. Otherwise, cloudy skies with a few peaks of sun. Daytime highs approaching 85. Southwest winds 5 to 10 miles per hour. Lows level off around 60. Tonight, partly cloudy skies. Cloudy tomorrow. Chance for showers 66. That's your local forecast update. I'm meteorologist Jennifer Wojcicki from the K-Country Weather Center. Currently, it's 72 degrees.
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John Michael Montgomery. 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Right here in the Morning Buzz on K Country 105.7. Hey, don't forget, mark your calendars today. 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All are welcome. No registration required. Food will be distributed on a first-come, first-served basis, so be sure to arrive early before supplies run out. 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Again, that's coming up today, 1 to 3 p.m. Central Time at American Legion Park.

0: Lee Bryce, Hard to Love, right here on the Morning Buzz on K Country 105.7. Austin Armstrong hanging out with you this Thursday morning. The time, 8:39 a.m. Central, 9:39 a.m. Eastern time. 72 degrees, mostly cloudy here in South Central Kentucky. And taking a look at your WGRK forecast for today. Today, mostly cloudy. Slight chance of thunderstorms throughout the day. Chance of showers in the early afternoon. High near the upper 80s at chance this afternoon, sitting at 30% tonight. Cooler, partly cloudy, low near the 60s. We move into a Friday, much cooler, partly sunny in the morning, becoming cloudy in the afternoon hours, high near only 60 tomorrow. Yeah, 30% chance of rain as well on Friday. Friday night, cold, mostly cloudy, low near 40 degrees on Friday night. That's right. It's going to be a chilly one for some Friday night lights or some Friday night activities. And over the weekend, Saturday, high near 50, low near 30. On Sunday, just a little warmer, high near 60, low near 30. And of course, don't forget, you missed anything today here on the Morning Buzz. 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That's the Grand Ole Opry Brain Teaser of the Week. 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

On the Morning Buzz on K Country 105.7. That's going to do it for us today here on the Morning Buzz. Thank you all so much for tagging along, keeping local radio awesome. And of course, don't forget, come back tomorrow. We'll tackle the Friday together and dance our way into another weekend. Hey, again, I truly do appreciate you keeping local radio awesome. And of course, hope I see you tomorrow. Have a great rest of your Thursday. And as always, love yourself, love each other. My name's Austin Armstrong, and I'll catch you on the next one right here on K Country.

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1: ABC News, I'm Sherry Preston. We are spending more, and there's no sign prices are going to ease anytime soon. Retail sales jumping 0.8% in September compared to August. That's more than twice expectations. Also leaping the producer price index, tracking prices at the wholesale level up last month by the most in 4 years. Ukraine's president lamenting that his country is losing the U.S. as a partner, saying intelligence information and access to satellite guidance from Starlink for drones is being cut back.
2: Elon Musk says he did not restrict Ukraine's access to his Starlink network, which limited Ukraine's ability to fend off Russian attacks. Musk says the systems are controlled by the U.S. government. President Zelensky yesterday said he feels betrayed by the U.S. after President Trump agreed to buy Russian diesel.
1: ABC Sophie Flay, 8 states suing OpenAI, arguing its ChatGPT is harmful to users, including children. Sherry Preston, ABC News.
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6: Here's your K-Country forecast. Slight chance for storms today. Otherwise, cloudy skies with a few peaks of sun. Daytime highs approaching 85. Southwest winds 5 to 10 miles per hour. Lows level off around 60. Tonight, partly cloudy skies. Cloudy tomorrow. Chance for showers, 66. That's your local forecast update. I'm meteorologist Jennifer Wojcicki from the K-Country Weather Center. Currently, it's 72 degrees.
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girl Joan Nichols right here. Lori Morgan with Part of No. Oh, it's Throwback Thursday, child. Thanks for tuning in. Got Tim McGraw lined up. Coming up. Hang tight.

0: Green, I love looking into your eyes. Every time I watch The Voice. Oh, what a handsome young man he is. Think as you drunk right there. Chat with you, Billy Currington up next. Tim McGraw everywhere. We got Leanne Womack, George Strait lined up. It is Throwback Thursday, and I thank you for tuning in.
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0: Pepsi. Chat with you. My favorite thing about an old school bar, little bar somewhere in the middle of nowhere, is a jukebox with a bunch of gray old school country songs. Specifically, George Strait. Going to take you back to 1994. What song? Stick around and find out. Throwback Thursday with Cha. Also, Leanne Womack. I hope you dance. And, I've got them lined up for you. Don't want to go away now.
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4: Here's your K-Country forecast. Mainly cloudy skies expected today with a chance of thunderstorms. Highs around 85. Southwest winds 5 to 10 miles per hour. Lows dip down to about 60 tonight. Partly cloudy skies. Overcast tomorrow. Chance for showers 66. That's your local forecast update. I'm meteorologist Jennifer Wojcicki from the K-Country Weather Center. 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

0: Gotcha with you this weekend. NASCAR will be taking us to the desert southwest to Phoenix. All right. We got Blake Shelton, some beach lined up for Throwback Thursday. Martina McBride will kick off the hour. Rascal Flatts, Nitty Gritty Dirt Band. We got them all lined up for you right here. Bringing back some great memories from back of the day.
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1: ABC News, I'm Sherry Preston. President Trump announcing today that the Pentagon will not be live streaming the firing squad execution of Fort Hood shooter Nidal Hassan. Those from both parties and most Americans said they would be against such a live broadcast. Just under 3 weeks until the midterms, and President Trump continues stumping for GOP candidates, as ABC's Mary Bruce.
2: The president blitzing conservative strongholds that Republicans are now trying to defend. In the coming days, visiting Georgia, Kansas, Florida, North Carolina, and Michigan. And he says he's heading back to Texas soon, too, for the third time in the final stretch. There, Attorney General Ken Paxton locked in a tight race with Democrat James Tallarico. Overnight, zeroing in on the number one issue for voters, the rising cost of living.
1: We found out today that wholesale inflation surged last month by its highest number in 4 years, most of the increase because of the price of gas. This is ABC News.
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6: 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Always keeping you weather aware.
7: Here's your K-Country forecast. Mainly cloudy skies expected today with a chance of thunderstorms. Highs around 85. Southwest winds 5 to 10 miles per hour. Lows dip down to about 60. Tonight, partly cloudy skies. Overcast tomorrow. Chance for showers, 66. That's your local forecast update. I'm meteorologist Jennifer Wojcicki from the K-Country Weather Center. Currently 73.
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Cowboy Throwback Thursday, and that song was a Motown classic by Martha and the Vandellas, 1966, and Martina McBride gave it a country spin and a big hit for her, Throwback Thursday. Here's Rascal Flatts.

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0: We're going to Phoenix this weekend. Yes, we are. Buckle up. Beautiful desert southwest. This time of the year, temps beautiful. 60s and 70s. We're going for NASCAR, all right? Alan Jackson, It Must Be Love, coming up next for Throwback Thursday. Also have Reba, who's going to be a big part of that Dolly Parton special that's coming up next week. And I'll tell you more about that in just a little bit.
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4: 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Always keeping you weather aware.
5: Here's your K-Country forecast. Chance of thunderstorms today. Otherwise, sunshine mixed with clouds at times. High of 85. Winds out of the southwest 5 to 10 miles per hour. Partly cloudy skies again tonight. 60. Chance of rain showers tomorrow. High temperatures reach up to 66. Overcast skies. That's your local forecast update. I'm meteorologist Jennifer Wojcicki from the K-Country Weather Center. Right now, it's 73 degrees.
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0: Painted you so pretty? Hudson Westbrook, Reba McEntire. Before that, and Reba's going to be part of the Dolly Parton celebration coming up next Wednesday on ABC. It's a 2-hour special, star-studded lineup. And yeah, we're going to show Dolly our love, how much we appreciated her all of these years, and at the same time raising money for her Imagination Library. I'll remind you next week, all right, so you don't miss it. Winona coming up next for Throwback Thursday.
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1: ABC News, I'm Sherry Preston. President Trump says the Pentagon will no longer live stream the firing squad execution of Fort Hood shooter Nidal Hassan in December. Defense Secretary Pete Hegseth had announced earlier this month the execution would be public. Police in suburban Chicago say they thwarted a mass shooting. A man from Palatine, Illinois, plotting to shoot up a Hindu temple, says Police Chief William Nord.
2: The offender has since been charged with making a terrorist threat, a Class X felony, and a weapons-related felony. He appeared in court yesterday, and the judge ordered him to be detained.
1: The offender charged with weapons offenses and making terrorist threats. Wholesale inflation rose more than expected last month on a big jump in fuel costs. Rising prices, part of a bigger economic challenge for millions of Americans heading into the upcoming midterms. Pope Leo working again from his hospital room after lung surgery, according to a statement from the Vatican. This is ABC News.
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11: From the Fork Media News Desk, I'm Austin Armstrong. Kentucky voters who need identification ahead of the November 3rd election can obtain a state voter ID card at no cost. Team Kentucky is reminding eligible registered voters who do not have an acceptable form of identification that free vote ID cards are available at driver licensing regional offices across the state. To qualify, applicants must be registered to vote in Kentucky or register when applying and must not have another accepted form of state-issued identification. Applicants will also need to provide proof of identity, social security number, and Kentucky residency. Driver licensing regional offices are generally open Monday through Friday from 8 a.m. till 4 p.m. local time. Officials say they will prioritize voter ID requests through Election Day on November 3rd. For locations, required documents, and additional information, you can visit drive.ky.gov. In other news, the Columbia First Church of the Nazarene will once again serve as the central drop-off location for Operation Christmas Child shoebox donations in Adair County and the Green River area. National Collection Week for the Samaritan's Purse program runs November 16th through the 23rd. Shoebox donations will be accepted at the church's Wheat Fellowship Hall located at 1200 Jamestown Street in Columbia. Collection times vary throughout the week, including mornings and evening hours, as well as Sunday afternoon hours. For a complete collection schedule or more information, you can contact Mark Fudge at 270-634-2919 or Denise Fudge at 270-634-0246. And finally, a meeting announcement for Greene County. Greene County High School will hold its regular monthly site-based decision-making council meeting on Wednesday, October 21st. That meeting is scheduled for 3 p.m. Central Time, 4 p.m. Eastern Time in the conference room at the high school and is open to the public. For more details on stories like these and more, check out our websites, myq104.com, kcountry1057.com, and wtcoradio.com.
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13: Taking a look at your local obituaries. James Robert Bob Davis, age 85 of Campbellsville, formerly of Greensburg, passed away at his home on Friday. The funeral service will be conducted at 5 p.m. Thursday at the Coward and Parrott Funeral Home with cremation to follow. Visitation will be Thursday from 1 p.m. until time of the service. There will be Kentucky State Police honors and military honors. Memorial donations are requested to the Family Memorial Fund. This has been the obituary of James Robert Bob Davis. Norval G. Ferris, age 93 of Campbellsville, passed away on Sunday at the Summit Manor Nursing Home. A graveside service will be conducted Friday at 11 a.m. Eastern Time at the Cane Valley Cemetery. L.R. Petty Funeral Home is in charge of arrangements. There will be no visitation. This has been the obituary of Norval G. Ferris. Sonny Chuck Dunbar, age 59 of Carrollton, Kentucky, passed away on Friday, October the 2nd. The funeral service will be held on Saturday at 2 p.m. Eastern Time in the chapel of the Schoppenhorst, Underwood, and Brooks Funeral Home. Visitation is requested after 10 a.m. Eastern Time Saturday until the time of service. Graveside to follow at approximately 4 p.m. Central Time at Maple Hill Cemetery in Greensburg on Saturday. This has been the obituary of Sonny Chuck Dunbar. Benny H. Handy, age 88, a native of Greene County, passed away Thursday, September the 17th in Louisville. There will be a memorial service at 2 p.m. Central Time Saturday, October the 17th, at Foster Toller Curry Funeral Home in Greensburg. This has been the obituary of Benny H. Handy. Fork Media, Campbellsville, and Greensburg send our condolences to the families and to all who have recently lost a loved one.
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15: Here's your K-Country forecast. Chance of thunderstorms today, otherwise sunshine mixed with clouds at times. High of 85. Winds out of the southwest 5 to 10 miles per hour. Partly cloudy skies again tonight, 60. Chance of rain showers tomorrow. High temperatures reach up to 66. Overcast skies. That's your local forecast update. I'm meteorologist Jennifer Wojcicki from the K-Country Weather Center. Right now, it's 73 degrees.
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my favorite day of the week with you, Thursday, because we sing along to all of our favorites from Back in the Day. 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

0: Kenny Chesney and the new album. What you think, huh? It's country yacht rock is kind of what he's calling it, and I like it a lot, right? It's Kenny. It's Kenny Chesney. You can just picture him barefoot, always tan, with a cocktail in hand, right? Right, you got it. All right, how about Faith Hill and Breathe? Hadn't heard that one in a long time, and that one crossed over onto the pop charts as well. Throwback Thursday, and I've got Faith on the way.
1: 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Winners must appear in person with proper positive legal identification to claim any prize. Monday through Friday, excluding holidays, within 30 days or the prize will be forfeited. Prizes will not be mailed or delivered. Any winners under the age of 18 must be accompanied by a parent or legal guardian. No trade or cash equivalent will be awarded for any contest prize. Any person or persons found to be in violation of these contest rules before, during, or after the respective contest or giveaway will be disqualified and will not be eligible for further contests or giveaways.
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0: Russell Dickerson and Worth Your While. Alabama had 41 number one hits. Randy Owen and the Boys saw him in the 80s with Eddie Rabbit. Did I just tell you my age? I think I did. Way back in the day. And I'm going to play him next for Throwback Thursday. Got Luke Combs on the way and Morgan Wallen as well, because we throw in the new ones that we know you love as well, all right? Cha, can't thank you enough for spending time with us. Superstars of yesterday and today on Throwback Thursday.
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4: Here's your K-Country forecast. Chance of thunderstorms today. Otherwise, sunshine mixed with clouds at times. High of 85. Winds out of the southwest, 5 to 10 miles per hour. Partly cloudy skies again. Tonight, 60. Chance of rain showers tomorrow. High temperatures reach up to 66. Overcast skies. That's your local forecast update. I'm meteorologist Jennifer Wojcicki from the K-Country Weather Center. Currently 75.
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0: Morgan Wallen, Been By Now. Luke Combs, Alabama before that for Throwback Thursday. Eddie Rabbit, singer-songwriter we lost way too soon. He was only in his early 40s when we lost Eddie Rabbit. Love a Rainy Night, another one that crossed the charts, right? Number one country, number one on the pop charts. Windshield Wipers, Slapping Time, coming up next. Superstars of Yesterday and Today with Shaw.
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1: ABC News, I'm Deborah Rodriguez. President Trump now says the public will not be able to witness the death of the former Army psychiatrist who staged a mass shooting at a base in Texas. ABC's Jim Ryan.
2: The president has posted on Truth Social that executing Nidal Hassan publicly might be a deterrent to future terrorist acts, but adds that it will not be live streamed. An ABC News Ipsos poll finds that a slim majority of Americans believe that Hassan should be put to death for killing 13 people at Fort Hood in 2009, but fewer than one in five think it should be live streamed.
1: Police near Chicago say they've thwarted a mass shooting at a Hindu temple just moments before a 19-year-old intended to carry out a plan to kill as many minorities as possible. Police chief says a co-worker at a fast food restaurant tipped off police. His doctors say Pope Leo continues his recovery from Tuesday's surgery to remove a cancerous node. Still, no word on whether the cancer has spread. This is ABC News.
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8: From the Fork Media News Desk, I'm Austin Armstrong. Kentucky voters who need identification ahead of the November 3rd election can obtain a state voter ID card at no cost. Team Kentucky is reminding eligible registered voters who do not have an acceptable form of identification that free vote ID cards are available at driver licensing regional offices across the state. To qualify, applicants must be registered to vote in Kentucky or register when applying and must not have another accepted form of state-issued identification. Applicants will also need to provide proof of identity, social security number, and Kentucky residency. Driver licensing regional offices are generally open Monday through Friday from 8 a.m. till 4 p.m. local time. Officials say they will prioritize voter ID requests through Election Day on November 3rd. For locations where required documents and additional information, you can visit drive.ky.gov. In other news, the Columbia First Church of the Nazarene will once again serve as the central drop-off location for Operation Christmas Child shoebox donations in Adair County and the Green River area. National Collection Week for the Samaritan's Purse program runs November 16th through the 23rd. Shoebox donations will be accepted at the church's Wheat Fellowship Hall located at 1200 Jamestown Street in Columbia. Collection times vary throughout the week, including mornings and evening hours, as well as Sunday afternoon hours. For a complete collection schedule or more information, you can contact Mark Fudge at 270-634-2919 or Denise Fudge at 270-634-0246. And finally, a meeting announcement for Greene County. Greene County High School will hold its regular monthly site-based decision-making council meeting on Wednesday, October 21st. That meeting is scheduled for 3 p.m. Central Time, 4 p.m. Eastern Time in the conference room at the high school and is open to the public. For more details on stories like these and more, check out our websites, myq104.com, kcountry1057.com, and wtcoradio.com.
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13: Taking a look at your local obituaries. James Robert Bob Davis, age 85 of Campbellsville, formerly of Greensburg, passed away at his home on Friday. The funeral service will be conducted at 5 p.m. Thursday at the Coward and Parrott Funeral Home with cremation to follow. Visitation will be Thursday from 1 p.m. until time of the service. There will be Kentucky State Police honors and military honors. Memorial donations are requested to the Family Memorial Fund. This has been the obituary of James Robert Bob Davis. Norval G. Ferris, age 93 of Campbellsville, passed away on Sunday at the Summit Manor Nursing Home. A graveside service will be conducted Friday at 11 a.m. Eastern Time at the Cane Valley Cemetery. L.R. Petty Funeral Home is in charge of arrangements. There will be no visitation. This has been the obituary of Norval G. Ferris. Sonny Chuck Dunbar, age 59 of Carrollton, Kentucky, passed away on Friday, October the 2nd. The funeral service will be held on Saturday at 2 p.m. Eastern Time in the chapel of the Schoppenhorst, Underwood, and Brooks Funeral Home. Visitation is requested after 10 a.m. Eastern Time Saturday until the time of service. Graveside to follow at approximately 4 p.m. Central Time at Maple Hill Cemetery in Greensburg on Saturday. This has been the obituary of Sonny Chuck Dunbar. Benny H. Handy, age 88, a native of Greene County, passed away Thursday, September the 17th in Louisville. There will be a memorial service at 2 p.m. Central Time Saturday, October the 17th, at Foster Toller Curry Funeral Home in Greensburg. This has been the obituary of Benny H. Handy. Fork Media, Campbellsville and Greensburg, send our condolences to the families and to all who have recently lost a loved one.
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14: Here's your K-Country forecast. Chance of thunderstorms this afternoon. Otherwise, sunshine mixed with clouds at times. Daytime highs approaching 85. Southwest winds 8 to 15 miles per hour. Partly cloudy again tonight. Lows level off around 60. Chance of rain showers tomorrow. High temperatures reach up to 66. Overcast. That's your local forecast update. I'm meteorologist Jennifer Wojcicki from the K-Country Weather Center. Right now, it's 77 degrees.
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Toby Keith, and who is that man? I love me some Toby Keith, always in our hearts, between our ears, Throwback Thursday, can't leave him out, wouldn't think about it. Got Sammy Kershaw coming up after Josh Turner here.

0: loving life again. Ella Langley, 9 CMA nominations coming up in November. We'll see how many she walks away with. Throwback Thursday, friends in low places. We all got them. We all love them. And Garth is coming up next.
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4: Here's your K-Country forecast. Slight chance of rain showers this afternoon. Otherwise, sunshine mixed with clouds at times. Daytime highs approaching 85. Winds out of the southwest, 8 to 15 miles per hour. Partly cloudy tonight, 60. Cloudy skies expected tomorrow. Chance of rain showers. High temperatures reach up to 66. That's your local forecast update. I'm meteorologist Jennifer Wojcicki from the K-Country Weather Center. Right now, 79.
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0: Megan Maroney and Medicine right there. Brooks and Dunn coming up next, Throwback Thursday in November during the CMAs. They are going to get, oh, so well-deserved. They are going to be receiving, I should say, the Willie Nelson Lifetime Achievement Award. Yeah, buddy. Brooks and Dunn and Brand New Man coming up next.
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1: ABC News, I'm Deborah Rodriguez. In case you needed it, there's more evidence. Prices are soaring and there's no end in sight. ABC's Jim Ryan.
2: The Producer Price Index offers a glimpse at what consumers will be paying for goods and services in the near future. The Bureau of Labor Statistics says the PPI soared 1.3% in September, more than double the consensus. Half of the September increase in the index for final demand goods can be traced to the price of gasoline, which jumped more than 20% last month.
1: President Trump changed his mind about live streaming the execution of a former Army psychiatrist by firing squad. The president now saying the public will not be able to watch the death of Nidal Hassan, who staged a mass shooting at Texas Fort Hood in 2009. His doctors say Pope Leo continues to recover from Tuesday's surgery to remove a nodule on his lung. Cancerous, still no word on whether that cancer has spread or whether the pontiff will need more treatment. This is ABC News.
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7: Here's your K-Country forecast. Slight chance of rain showers this afternoon. Otherwise, sunshine mixed with clouds at times. Daytime highs approaching 85. Winds out of the southwest, 8 to 15 miles per hour. Partly cloudy tonight, 60. Cloudy skies expected tomorrow. Chance of rain showers. High temperatures reach up to 66. That's your local forecast update. I'm meteorologist Jennifer Wojcicki from the K-Country Weather Center. Right now, 79.
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love that big hat, Jackson, and we wouldn't even think about rocking our jukebox on Throwback Thursday. No, we wouldn't. We got Black Hawk on the way. We've got Lone Star on the way. Charlie Daniels Band all coming up.

0: say so. 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

0: it's John. I just want to thank you for being with us all week. We know you got tons of choices to get your free music out there, but you choose us live and local right here, and we appreciate your time each and every day that you spend with us, all right? It is Throwback Thursday, and I've got them lined up for you. I sure do. Keep it locked right here. I'm going to surprise you next.
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6: Here's your K-Country forecast. Slight chance of rain showers this afternoon. Otherwise, sunshine mixed with clouds at times. Daytime highs approaching 85. Winds out of the southwest, 8 to 15 miles per hour. Partly cloudy tonight, 60. Cloudy skies expected tomorrow. Chance of rain showers. High temperatures reach up to 66. That's your local forecast update. I'm meteorologist Jennifer Wojcicki from the K-Country Weather Center. Right now, 81.
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devil went down to Georgia. He was looking for a soul to steal. He was in a bind because he was way behind and he was willing to make a deal. When he came across this young man sawing on a fiddle and playing it hot, and the devil jumped up on a hickory stump and said, "Boy, let me tell you what. I guess you didn't know it, but I'm a fiddle player too. And if you'd care to take a dare, I'll make a bet with you. Now, you play pretty good fiddle, boy, but give the devil his due. I bet a fiddle of gold against your soul, because I think I'm better than you." The boy said, "My name's Johnny, and it might be a sin, but I'll take your bet. You're going to regret

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Johnny said, "Devil, just come on back if you ever want to try again. 'Cause I told you once, you son of a gun,

0: Zach Toppin, South of Sanity. All right. Chow with you, Charlie Daniels, man. Before that, Joe DiMassina for Throwback Thursday. I hope you enjoyed the show today and all your favorites from back of the day. All right. Meet me back here tomorrow, same place, same time. And we'll put our country boot tour Friday in our weekend. All right. Make sure you download the apps if you can. All right. Stay safe.
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1: ABC News, I'm Deborah Rodriguez. Police near Chicago are detailing an alleged plan by a 19-year-old to stage a mass shooting at a place of worship in Aurora, Illinois. Officials say someone he worked with a fast food restaurant, called in a tip. ABC's Alex Mullen.
2: The suspect is alleged to have said that he actually traveled to that Hindu temple in Aurora with his gun, his AR-style rifle, and 300 rounds of ammunition, as well as tactical gear, and that he was pointing his gun at one point at a man, but his gun jammed, and then he decided to leave that temple. Now, that's all according to those statements from that Taco Bell co-worker of this individual.
1: President Trump changing his mind about allowing the public to watch the execution of a former Army psychiatrist by firing squad. He says Nidal Hassan's death at Fort Hood will not be live streamed. Ousted Venezuelan leader Nicolas Maduro and his wife in a New York courtroom pleading not guilty to new charges of torturing people. This is ABC News.
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6: Here's your K-Country forecast. Slight chance of rain showers this afternoon. Otherwise, sunshine mixed with clouds at times. Daytime highs approaching 85. Winds out of the southwest, 8 to 15 miles per hour. Partly cloudy tonight, 60. Cloudy skies expected tomorrow. Chance of rain showers. High temperatures reach up to 66. That's your local forecast update. I'm meteorologist Jennifer Wojcicki from the K-Country Weather Center. Right now, 81.
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0: Don't we? Don't we? It is Morgan Wallen here with the catfish on your Thursday already. I love it. Here comes the weekend. What do we got planned? Hey, let's see here. Today we're celebrating National Cheese Curd Day. All you cheeseheads from Wisconsin, you know what I'm talking about. Global Handwriting Hand Washing Day. Well, to remind you to wash your hands. All right, gotcha. I Love Lucy Day. Hey, Larry Miller, 73 today. If you're having a birthday, happy birthday to you as well.
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0: So much crazy news out there. We got to spend a little time here, a second or two, on some stupid news. I've got it.
1: It's time for stupid news.
0: Here's one I'm sure you haven't heard about. A guy on social media has gone viral after filming himself picking up his DoorDash order at the scene of a crash involving the delivery driver. So the guy's driving to deliver the food to this guy in Maryland, but he has a wreck. And after he's, you know, banged up in this wreck on the side of the road, he calls the, you know, the customer and said, "Hey, here's where I am in a wreck. I'm slightly injured, but you can come and pick up your food." Apparently the guy drove over, you know, videotaped, said, "Hey, sorry about the accident. You know, here's the food. All right, good. I'll see you later. Good luck with that." Rating 3.5 stars. Driver was informative, but the nuggets were cold and had to scrape dipping sauce off his shirt. Am I thinking of myself too much? No. It's what the driver would have wanted, the guy probably thought, picking up the food. And I got to ask you, what does DoorDash do to threaten their drivers? So the first thing they do when they have an accident is, let me call the customer so they can come pick up the food.
2: It's just stupid.
0: Stupid news. You got to love it. Can't make this stuff up.
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5: Here's your K-Country forecast. Slight chance of rain showers this afternoon. Otherwise, sunshine mixed with clouds at times. Daytime highs approaching 85. Winds out of the southwest, 8 to 15 miles per hour. Partly cloudy tonight, 60. Cloudy skies expected tomorrow. Chance of rain showers. High temperatures reach up to 66. That's your local forecast update. I'm meteorologist Jennifer Wojcicki from the K-Country Weather Center. Currently, it's 82 degrees.
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0: Riley Green, think as you drunk on this Thursday, October the 15th. Well, this is interesting. Who's really deciding your holiday travel plans this year? Apparently, your pet. A survey from Subaru found that pets are having a huge influence on where, when, and how Americans travel. In fact, 73% of pet owners say they're more likely to drive instead of fly so they can bring their furry friend along. Nearly 70% said their pet will affect their holiday travel plans this year, and 45% said they've turned down travel opportunities that couldn't accommodate their pet. Who's calling the shots? Fido or whatever his or her name is.
1: Did you know that 9 out of 10 Americans are sick of the divisions in our country? 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
1: ABC News, I'm Deborah Rodriguez. The economy and oil top of mind as Ukraine's President Zelensky now says his forces will continue their plan to hit Russian oil and gas plants. It follows Russian strikes on Ukrainian infrastructure as President Trump loses interest in helping Ukraine. Bill Taylor, former Ukrainian ambassador to the U.S.
2: If all that support disappears, it's bad for the Ukrainians, there's no doubt. Ukrainians do depend on the United States for intelligence, but since it has been pretty clear that the United States has been untrustworthy on some of these issues, the Ukrainians have started looking for other areas, other places that they can get intelligence. And so that's not a full dependence on the United States.
1: Wholesale inflation's risen to levels not seen in 4 years. And if you drive a 2015 or 16 Genesis, Hyundai says it can arrange a fix for a potential fire hazard linked to a flaw in the seat motor. This is ABC News.
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5: 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Always keeping you weather aware.
6: Here's your K-Country forecast. A mix of clouds and sun this afternoon with daytime highs approaching 88. Winds out of the southwest 5 to 10 miles per hour. Partly cloudy skies again tonight. Lows level off around 62. Cloudy skies tomorrow. Chance of rain showers. High temperatures reach up to 67. That's your local forecast update. I'm meteorologist Jennifer Wojcicki from the K-Country Weather Center. Currently, it's 84 degrees.
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Friday Morning Fun with Austin back in, armed with all the songs and information and fun giveaways, the birthday contest, things going on into the weekend. 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

0: Here is one of the new dudes in the country scene, Zach John King. All right. If you haven't made it to one of Zach's shows yet, right, you may be out of luck. Most of the rest of the dates have been sold out. Apparently, he's just tearing it up there. People say he's the one to watch. Zach John King. Just throwing that out there for you. Coming up, Ella Langley, Tracy Byrd, Dirk Bentley, and more of your favorites. I'm going to go refresh this iced tea, and I'll be right back with more of the country hits.
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0: course, Ella Langley in Choosin', Texas. Ella is going to be a part of the huge get-together at the CMA Awards coming up in November, presenting an I Will Always Love You celebration of Dolly Parton. I mean, she's going to be part of this, a big presentation on Dolly with Carrie Underwood, Carly Pierce, Brad Paisley, Lady A, Lady Wilson, Little Big Town, like I said, Ella Langley, Ashley McBride, Reba McEntire, and on and on and on. That's going to be a pretty special presentation coming up, once again, at the CMAs in Nashville in November.
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4: 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Always keeping you weather aware.
5: Here's your K-Country forecast. A mix of clouds and sun this afternoon with daytime highs approaching 88. Winds out of the southwest 5 to 10 miles per hour. Partly cloudy skies again tonight. Lows level off around 62. Cloudy skies tomorrow. Chance of rain showers. High temperatures reach up to 67. That's your local forecast update. I'm meteorologist Jennifer Wojcicki from the K-Country Weather Center. Currently 82.
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0: Talking about rethinking some things right there with Luke Combs on this Thursday as we get ready to jump into another weekend of what? Little Halloween decorating, getting ready for the, 2 weeks. Is it 2 weeks? Yeah, 2 weeks. I'm quick like that. 2 weeks from this Saturday will be Halloween. We're going to spend $13.5 billion on all that candy. Well, that includes, you know, decorations like crazy. Some people go crazy nuts and costumes and parties and beverages and food. But, man, we love Halloween. $13.5 billion spent on it.
1: 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So talk with your kids, because when you talk, they hear you.
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1: ABC News, I'm Deborah Rodriguez. 3 weeks to go before the midterms, and President Trump is trying to win over voters who say they're frustrated with the high cost of living, tariffs, and the war in Iran. ABC's Karen Travers.
2: When you look at those numbers that we saw yesterday with the new inflation rate and what is driving it right now with an increase in gas prices, but also some of the other policies of this administration, including that tariff policy, it is driving the inflation rate. But the administration continues to point to other indicators and say that these policies are not what is driving it, that they inherited a mess, but the inflation rate is up 2.8% from right after the president took office.
1: Markets closed higher across the board, Dow up 556. An AI-powered tool called Tumor Site Risk could help doctors determine whether someone's breast cancer will return. The FDA has already cleared it for clinical use. This is ABC News.
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5: From the Fork Media News Desk, I'm Austin Armstrong. Kentucky voters who need identification ahead of the November 3rd election can obtain a state voter ID card at no cost. Team Kentucky is reminding eligible registered voters who do not have an acceptable form of identification that free vote ID cards are available at driver licensing regional offices across the state. To qualify, applicants must be registered to vote in Kentucky or register when applying and must not have another accepted form of state-issued identification. Applicants will also need to provide proof of identity, social security number, and Kentucky residency. Driver licensing regional offices are generally open Monday through Friday from 8 a.m. till 4 p.m. local time. Officials say they will prioritize voter ID requests through Election Day on November 3rd. For locations, required documents, and additional information, you can visit drive.ky.gov. In other news, the Columbia First Church of the Nazarene will once again serve as the central drop-off location for Operation Christmas Child shoebox donations in Adair County and the Green River area. National Collection Week for the Samaritan's Purse program runs November 16th through the 23rd. Shoebox donations will be accepted at the church's Wheat Fellowship Hall located at 1200 Jamestown Street in Columbia. Collection times vary throughout the week, including mornings and evening hours, as well as Sunday afternoon hours. For a complete collection schedule or more information, you can contact Mark Fudge at 270-634-2919 or Denise Fudge at 270-634-0246. And finally, a meeting announcement for Greene County. Greene County High School will hold its regular monthly site-based decision-making council meeting on Wednesday, October 21st. That meeting is scheduled for 3 p.m. Central Time, 4 p.m. Eastern Time in the conference room at the high school and is open to the public. For more details on stories like these and more, check out our websites, myq104.com, kcountry1057.com, and wtcoradio.com.
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10: Taking a look at your local obituaries. Norval G. Ferris, age 93 of Campbellsville, passed away on Sunday at the Summit Manor Nursing Home. A graveside service will be conducted Friday at 11 a.m. Eastern Time at the Cane Valley Cemetery. L.R. Petty Funeral Home is in charge of arrangements. There will be no visitation. This has been the obituary of Norval G. Ferris. Sonny Chuck Dunbar, age 59 of Carrollton, Kentucky, passed away on Friday, October the 2nd. The funeral service will be held on Saturday at 2 p.m. Eastern Time in the chapel of the Schoppenhorst, Underwood, and Brooks Funeral Home. Visitation is requested after 10 a.m. Eastern Time Saturday until the time of service. Graveside to follow at approximately 4 p.m. Central Time at Maple Hill Cemetery in Greensburg on Saturday. This has been the obituary of Sonny Chuck Dunbar. Benny H. Handy, age 88, a native of Greene County, passed away Thursday, September the 17th in Louisville. There will be a memorial service at 2 p.m. Central Time Saturday, October the 17th, at Foster Toller Curry Funeral Home in Greensburg. This has been the obituary of Benny H. Handy. Fork Media, Campbellsville and Greensburg, send our condolences to the families and to all who have recently lost a loved one.
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12: Here's your K-Country forecast. A mix of clouds and sun this afternoon with daytime highs approaching 88. Winds out of the southwest 5 to 10 miles per hour. Partly cloudy skies again tonight. Lows level off around 62. Cloudy skies tomorrow. Chance of rain showers. High temperatures reach up to 67. That's your local forecast update. I'm meteorologist Jennifer Wojcicki from the K-Country Weather Center. Currently 84.
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Always good to get some George on, even though he retired from the multi-city big tours that he did back in the day. Boy, it's been since 2014, I think, since he retired. He still does some select shows around the country from time to time, so you may still see him live one day. Hudson Westbrook coming up, the new one for you. Mel McDaniel, let's keep it rolling with Low Cash.

0: Halloween, extra special this year. Why? Because it falls on Saturday and doesn't conflict with school or work. And that's how the majority of people want it every year. According to a new survey, 62% of Americans adults say Halloween should be a national holiday. What? Gen Z, especially passionate about it, with nearly 80% saying it should be a national holiday. Not only that, 70% say Halloween should be a multi-day celebration. Yeah, because they want to steal even more candy from their kids. Could you imagine? Maybe they should go ahead and make Halloween the last Saturday every year. Remember they were trying to get the Monday after Super Bowl Sunday as a national holiday? Because a lot of people are just, you know, whipped from the Super Bowl party. Come on, man, people. Get up and get your shoes on and hit the floor. Let's get back to work.
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0: 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He'll talk about that tomorrow morning right here at 6, the Morning Buzz, presented by Long Hunters Coffee and Tea, United Citizens Bank, Duo Broadband, and AutoSmart, all great friends of our community, tomorrow morning right here on K-Country.
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3: 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Always keeping you weather aware.
4: Here's your K-Country forecast. A mix of clouds and sun this afternoon with daytime highs approaching 88. Winds out of the southwest 5 to 10 miles per hour. Partly cloudy skies again tonight. Lows level off around 62. Cloudy skies tomorrow. Chance of rain showers. High temperatures reach up to 67. That's your local forecast update. I'm meteorologist Jennifer Wojcicki from the K-Country Weather Center. Right now, 82.
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0: Attention you on aisle number 5. Hey, check this out, supermarket shoppers, like we all do, supermarket workers. Past and present are sharing industry secrets to the average customer that doesn't know and probably shouldn't. Here we go. You really need to clean the lids of your cans before you open them. One warns. Well, okay. Truly. Another reveals everything in their bakery comes in frozen. That's not everywhere. And one says the one thing we'd rather not think about, most grocery stores have bad rodent problems. Oh, great. Now that's all I'll be thinking about. I'm going to buy a ham. And the rodent was eyeing it an hour before. Really?
1: Kids aren't the only ones drowning in social media, but teens are definitely the most attached to their phones, which is not all good. Kids who spend too much time texting and posting are more likely to feel isolated and depressed. No one is saying throw your phone away, but once in a while, try actually calling somebody. Talking is even more social than social media. For more clues on how to clear your head and brighten your outlook, try visiting one more site. Your life, your voice.
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1: ABC News, I'm Deborah Rodriguez. We're just getting reports of an active shooter outside an elementary school in Bend, Oregon. The FBI has joined local and state police on the scene. ABC News has learned President Trump called off the live stream of Nidal Hassan's execution by firing squad when he realized the former Army psychiatrist was paralyzed and confined to a wheelchair. Some of the president's advisors and allies raised concerns about the optics. A car maker working to repair a potentially dangerous problem.
2: Hyundai is aware of two fires linked to a flaw in the seat motor. When the driver hits the switch, it stays on. The motor overheats, and in time, there's a risk of fire. Until they could arrange a fix for these 2015 and 2016 Genesis models and 2017 through 2020 Genesis G80s, well, drivers are being advised to park outside, away from other vehicles or structures.
1: Wayne Cabot reporting. This is ABC News.
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6: 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Always keeping you weather aware.
7: Here's your K-Country forecast. A mix of clouds and sun this afternoon, with daytime highs approaching 88. Winds out of the southwest, 5 to 10 miles per hour. Partly cloudy skies again tonight. Lows level off around 62. Cloudy skies tomorrow, chance of rain showers. High temperatures reach up to 67. That's your local forecast update. I'm meteorologist Jennifer Wojcicki from the K-Country Weather Center. Right now, 82.
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Craig Morgan, back in the day, we do it like that. Yeah, really, in some of the classics, if you will, here on The Fish Show. Also, going to cast out and get some Luke Combs in, brand new, Nashville Fresh on the way. Right now, here's Rodney Atkins, Farmer's Daughter.

0: Yeah, another great way to keep up with all the fun events in and around our area. 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
1: 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Monday through Friday, excluding holidays, within 30 days or the prize will be forfeited. Prizes will not be mailed or delivered. Any winners under the age of 18 must be accompanied by a parent or legal guardian. No trade or cash equivalent will be awarded for any contest prize. Any person or persons found to be in violation of these contest rules before, during, or after the respective contest or giveaway will be disqualified and will not be eligible for further contests or giveaways.
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0: You know, I remember back in the day, remember Dave Letterman? Remember him on the late night TV, had his top 10 list? Why not? Let's rip it off and do our own top 10 list now, huh? You ready for that? Yeah. Here we go. Red flags for hobbies. Time for today's top 10 list.
1: Let me tell you.
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0: All right. Today's top 10 are the top 10 hobbies. They're an instant flag that this person could be, not the right person for you, or the one to hang out with you, or they're a nut job. The top 10 hobbies. They're an instant flag. Number 10. They're really into beauty pageants, particularly the kiddo beauty pageants. I mean, cute for some, but others. Not so much. Number 9, people who are into pranking all the time. Yeah, that can get annoying. Hobbies that are a red flag. They're into scratch lotto tickets because it rarely just scratchers, huh? CrossFit fans, collecting taxidermy animals. You go into their house, they got a bunch of heads stuffed all over the place. Being super into celebrities in their lives, a hobby of following all kinds of celebrities on social media and talking about them, it's a red flag. Trolling people online for fun, making AI girlfriends and arguing with them, wow. How about someone having to watch every single Hallmark movie that is released? Hobbies, things that are a red flag. And finally, not having a hobby at all or judging other people's hobbies. What, you don't like that I'm into nude gardening? I know, it's not a good look. Maybe I should put a Speedo on. And there you go. I'm joking. Your top 10er for today, right here. All right, have a good day.
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6: 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Always keeping you weather aware.
7: Here's your K-Country forecast. A mix of clouds and sun this afternoon with daytime highs approaching 88. Winds out of the southwest 5 to 10 miles per hour. Partly cloudy skies again tonight. Lows level off around 62. Cloudy skies tomorrow. Chance of rain showers. High temperatures reach up to 67. That's your local forecast update. Meteorologist Jennifer Wojcicki from the K-Country Weather Center. Currently, it's 81 degrees.
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0: play that one for April off the fish email, craigcatfishcountry@gmail.com. There you go. Ella Langley, hey, hit me up. Something you'd like to hear, reach out, say hi. Jody Messina coming up, Lone Star. Also, the latest from Megan Maroney. We'll do medicine straight ahead.
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13: And here's Clark with the weather. 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
3: Just got an update from police. We're telling us this is unfolding at Silver Rail Elementary School in Bend, Oregon, that around 1 o'clock today, so about an hour and a half ago, that they got a call of shots fired into a car. About 2 minutes later, there were officers who were on scene, and the suspect was already down. They don't know how that suspect was down. They think by a bystander.
1: Sheila Miller is with the Bend Police Department.
4: The process of getting all of those people safely out of the building and down to Journey Church is a real challenge, but we're working on it. So we ask people to be patient. We got to be really thorough and make sure each area of the building is cleared.
1: Police near Chicago say they arrested a 19-year-old just minutes from carrying out a plan to stage a mass shooting at a Hindu temple. This is ABC News.
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8: Here's your K-Country forecast. Lows level off around 62. Tonight, under partly cloudy skies, winds out of the southwest 5 to 10 miles per hour. Chance of rain showers tomorrow. Daytime highs approaching 67. Cloudy skies expected. Mainly cloudy. Tomorrow night, lows dip down to about 40. That's your local forecast update. I'm meteorologist Jennifer Wojcicki from the K-Country Weather Center. Right now, 79.
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Reba McEntire, yes, it is your Catfish loading you up. I got Megan Maroney, Brooks and Dunn coming up. Something you'd like to add to it, hit me up. 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

0: What do you think? Have we become a pretty rude society? Not everybody, but it seems like it's more and more. Here it is. We encounter rudeness all the time. But new research suggests it's not always judged equally. Follow this. A study finds that people are more accepting of someone being rude if it's in response to someone else being rude. All right. While scientists stress they're not condoning bad behavior, people are more forgiving or even supportive of rudeness when it's used to retaliate, not to provoke. Are you following this? Well, you know, my mom always said, two wrongs don't make a right. That was after screaming at us for something stupid we did, of course.
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4: Here's your K-Country forecast. Lows level off around 62. Tonight, under partly cloudy skies, winds out of the southwest 5 to 10 miles per hour. Chance of rain showers tomorrow. Daytime highs approaching 67. Cloudy skies expected. Mainly cloudy tomorrow night. Lows dip down to about 40. That's your local forecast update. I'm meteorologist Jennifer Wojcicki from the K-Country Weather Center. Right now, 77.
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0: say so. Attention you on aisle number 5. Hey, check this out, supermarket shoppers, like we all do, supermarket workers. Past and present are sharing industry secrets to the average customer that doesn't know and probably shouldn't. Here we go. You really need to clean the lids of your cans before you open them. 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Well, okay. Truly. Another reveals everything in their bakery comes in frozen. 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And the rodent was eyeing it an hour before. 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
1: Performing on stage takes mental and physical preparation. 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